0: something I want to talk about.
1: Hey, what's up? Welcome back. That's right. The show has reunited, as we do pretty much every morning, by the way. It's Donna and Steve.
2: I was at a get-together yesterday, seeing people that I haven't seen in a long time. Mm-hmm. And I mean, if you want to feel old, somebody who was an intern at a radio station you worked at, who now has a 20-year-old daughter,
1: I was
2: like, what? How is that even possible? By the way, I saw a lot of my friends that you've stolen as well.
3: I am not stealing them.
2: You're a friend stealer. I told everybody.
3: They are. I'm like honey, right? And they come to the honey, Donna. They come to the honey. What do they say? You attract more flies with honey than vinegar or whatever?
2: Whatever. Anyway, they all say hi.
3: Oh, do they?
2: Yeah,
3: let's go.
2: All of them. Somebody else. Amy, my friend Amy.
3: Okay.
2: Now you're a friend, too.
3: Yeah, I just get along with these people well. I think that I don't bring any of the backbiting drama and the bad history that you have. I don't have that baggage. I'm just sort of happy-go-lucky. I'm Bozo the Clown.
2: Yeah.
3: I walk in there and they're like, hey.
2: Hey, fun guy is here.
3: Yeah, that's right. Yeah.
2: Fun
3: and in
2: guy.
3: Small doses, it works.
2: Mm-hmm. All right. Today's
4: hottest. I'm listening.

0: take notes here. Take notes. This could be you. Really, this is the power of influence, I suppose. But this was a kind of peculiar thing. We've got the World Cup coming up, okay? Well, last week, there was an influencer. He's an Argentine influencer. His name is Valen Scarcini. And he announced that he wanted to find a player participating in the World Cup that people could root for, regardless of nationality.
1: Okay.
0: So he opted for a New Zealand soccer player named Tim Payne, dubbing him the quote-unquote least known player in the upcoming tournament that is the World Cup, happening here in America. In a matter of days, this guy, Tim Payne, random soccer player for Team New Zealand, went from less than 5,000 Instagram followers to more than 3.5 million.
1: Wow.
0: I mean,
1: Whoa, right?
0: You know what that guy did? What? You know what that Argentine influencer, Valen Scarcini, did for this guy, Tim Payne?
1: What?
0: He just made him money. Because it doesn't matter who you are. If you now have an audience of 3.5 million,
1: right,
0: that is super, super, super monetizable. Even
1: yes.
0: if it came gimmicky like this, rando guy.
1: Sure.
0: Well, now, guess what? People are going to follow him. They're going to get to know him a little bit through some of his posts.
1: Sure.
0: And then brands are going to start reaching out and saying, oh my gosh, this guy has access to how many people?
1: Right. Wow, that's amazing.
0: No, I will. You joked earlier about this, so I'll tell the quick story. There was a day, and I have thanked her many times. There was a day that I was doing a report for Live with Kelly and Mark. It was Live with Kelly and Ryan at the time. Back in 2019, it was an April snowstorm that we had, and I was broadcasting on it. I went into the, by the time I walked back into the radio studio from outside of the building where I was doing it to inside of the building, I had already gained, I think it was like 6,000 followers. It was pretty crazy. Because at the end of that report, she said, do yourself a favor and go follow Steve Patterson on Instagram. So they had just seen me report, saw my shtick, and then it came with that recommendation right afterward. Every hour that show would run at 9 a.m. on the East Coast and then in Central and then Mountain and then Pacific, every hour on the hour, when that aired, I could refresh my page and it would show the max, which is 100 likes, 100 comments, and 100 follows. And then you would do it again and refresh the page again, and it would 100, 100, 100. That day, I gained 50,000 followers.
1: Holy
0: in
1: cow.
0: A day.
1: What?
0: And, I mean, that's one of the craziest experiences.
1: Wow.
0: Certainly in the world of social media that I've ever had. To think that this guy went from 5,000 to 3.5 million.
1: Oh, my God.
0: I hope
1: wow.
0: he turned his notifications off.
1: Right?
0: Ding, ding, ding, ding, ding, ding, ding, ding, ding. Sounds like he's at a casino.
1: Wild.
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13: I'm meteorologist Mace Michaels. Mostly cloudy, showers and storms tonight. Some could be severe with strong wind gusts, large hail, heavy rainfall, and it'll be breezy. A low in the mid-60s, warm and muggy. Still some showers and storms tomorrow. Some could be severe again, high around 80. Live bands and lakeside vibes. Don't miss the Worthington Windsurfing and Music Festival coming up June 12th and 13th. Right now we're at 83 degrees.
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0: Fans of the show Mr. Rogers may have seen the news that one of the show's stars, Handyman Negri, died just a few days shy of his 100th birthday.
1: Wow.
0: Do you remember this character from Mr. Rogers' Neighborhood?
1: Not really.
0: All right. I know you didn't watch the show a ton. He was famous. He played the musical handyman on the show. He was a real jazz guitarist, taught it at multiple universities in the greater Pittsburgh, Pennsylvania area, including the University of Pittsburgh, Carnegie Mellon, etc. And he said Fred Rogers reached out to him and said, "Hey, play the handyman." He said, "Fred, I can't even nail a nail in straight. I cannot play a handyman." And you know what Fred Rogers told him?
1: What?
0: "It's all pretend.
1: Aww.
0: It's all pretend.
1: Aww.
0: Just play it." And then he did. And he ended up being a part of it for 35 years, the entire run of the show. They also gave him a music shop in the show as well, which allowed him to flex the musical muscle and teach television neighbors
1: Cool. What
0: sort of music could be played and some, you know, little education on jazz music, etc.
1: Sure.
0: But yes, he passed away of natural causes, they say, just a few days shy of his 100th birthday.
1: Oh, R.I.P.
0: 99. Mr. Rogers wrote me a letter once, but I'm not going to talk about it now.
1: Thank you.

0: I went to a cool event in my neighborhood, and I wonder how you would feel about this. You're probably going to be like, that's icky.
1: No. I have an open mind.
0: Okay.
1: No judgment.
0: So I know you're a fan of Facebook Marketplace.
1: Addictive, man. Addictive.
0: Right? So there's also the Buy Nothing group. Okay. So Buy Nothing is basically, here, you can have this if you come pick it up kind of thing. So Buy Nothing in my neighborhood had a pop-up event where it was at a church and everything was free. So they had it very well organized. It was well staffed. It was tables of various books on one table, clothing on another, dog stuff, pet stuff, household stuff. And so I went with my neighbor, Laura.
1: Okay.
0: And got like a lot of really good stuff.
1: This is good for you.
0: You just go in with like a big bag. You know, like a big TJ Maxx shopping bag. And we just stuffed stuff in our bags and we went back to my house and tried everything on and then swapped some stuff.
1: And there's no expectation at this Buy Nothing event for you to bring anything.
0: Well, we did. You don't have to. We brought stuff the night before.
1: Okay.
0: So they did a drop off and then the volunteers organized everything. It's great. Yeah. It was great. I got two almost new condition Eddie Bauer dog sweaters that fit my dog perfectly.
1: Wonderful.
0: I got a dog toy. I got three cool T-shirts. I got two cute tops. I got a purse. It was great.
1: Wow,
0: what a blast. Dog. What a fun thing. Especially if you love thrifting.
1: Sure, sure.
0: I love a good deal. Doesn't get any better than free, right?
1: And yeah, walking out without having to stop at a checkout.
0: Yeah.
1: Just going in. Yeah.
0: You just come and go as you please. People are, you know, bringing wagons to put their stuff in.
1: Yeah.
0: It was really cool.
1: This is great.
0: It was really cool.
1: Now, plus, you can tell people you went to church this weekend.
0: That's right.
1: They're like, oh, okay.
0: That's right.
1: There you go, Donna.
0: This was just like, here, bring all your crap. Somebody will take it. And if they don't, then it'll get donated.
1: Crap swap.
0: It's a crap swap.
1: Maybe that's what we ought to start. We could do a rival thing. Instead of a Buy Nothing group, it's crap swap.
0: I just thought for sure you were going to be like, this is so you. Let's just get free.
1: It fits the cheapskate thing that you've been branding yourself with for the last 40 years, for sure. It's on brand.
0: You know
1: but
0: what?
1: It's cool. It's good. It's fun. But a lot of people do this. And a good deal's a good deal.
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0: Man, this Quentin Tarantino is a little mouthy lately, huh?
1: He has really been saying a lot of stuff that we didn't necessarily need him to say.
0: It's almost impossible for him to watch a movie these days and not pick it apart. He says flaws, implausibilities, audience pandering, miscast performers, and just plain stupid crap usually torpedoes every new movie coming out of the flavorless sausage factory that used to call itself Hollywood.
1: Wow.
0: Damn, dude, you're just insulting everybody. What's your problem?
1: I think he's going out in a blaze of glory.
0: He's transitioning into crabby old guy, right?
1: Yes, he is, at a rapid clip. I think it's easy for a movie critic to, I just feel like you would almost ruin the movie watching experience because you're looking for the things that irk you.
0: I kind of understand it to a degree.
1: I know, I've heard you review movies before.
0: But I usually enjoy most movies.
1: I know that there are some listeners who just heard you say, I usually enjoy most movies, and quickly went in, rewind of all the movies that you've recently reviewed. Then it spins into, I would never watch it again. I don't know, it just didn't hold my attention.
0: Okay, my reviews are usually mixed reviews. So we should just call it Donna's Mixed Review. Because I feel...
1: That's not bad.
0: All right. I just...
1: That's nice.
0: Stop saying that.
1: No, it's nice.
0: Is it?
1: Everything that you're doing right now is nice. What have I said?
0: I don't know.
1: You're our Mother Teresa.
0: Let's not go crazy now, friend.
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0: I have some random facts, Donna. I like random facts.
1: I know you.
0: You know this is how my brain works. Just tell me, yay or nay, are these interesting or not?
1: Okay.
0: In 1966, Pepsi tried to compete with Yoo-hoo by making its own chocolate drink. It was called Devil Shake.
1: Oh my God.
0: It was a huge failure and only lasted about a year.
1: Never knew that. That's interesting.
0: All right, one for one.
1: Can I ask a question?
0: Sure.
1: Do you know what devil dogs are?
0: Are those hot dogs with hot sauce on them?
1: No, devil dogs, this is why I bring it up, because I wonder if they got the idea from devil dogs, were shaped like a hot dog, but it's like a chocolate cake with cream filling.
0: Mm.
1: It was just a snack cake.
0: Cool.
1: Devil dogs.
0: Okay, now I know. That's great.
1: All right, tell me more things.
0: LaCroix gets its fancy French name from Wisconsin.
1: Oh, from the St. Croix?
0: Did you know that LaCroix is actually a cross between La Crosse, Wisconsin, where it's made, and the St. Croix River in western Wisconsin?
1: I did not.
0: It is pronounced technically LaCroix, so it rhymes with enjoy, not La Croix or La Croix, like the French might say it.
1: No way.
0: I didn't know that.
1: Me either. Okay, that was interesting. Thank you.
0: All right. How about this one? I'm on a roll, baby. The shortest commercial flight in the world is in Scotland. The flight goes between two islands in Orkney, Scotland, and it lasts about how long?
1: 15 minutes.
0: 80 seconds.
1: Why bother?
0: I don't know. Your only other option is swimming?
1: Or a boat?
0: Sure. What? Interesting.
1: Yeah.
0: All right.
1: It's a good one. It's a good one.
0: All right. I'll see if I can end with one more here. Sweden, if you believe in that, has more than 267,000 islands.
1: Whoa.
0: That seems fake. Only about 1,000 of Sweden's islands are inhabited, which is also a crazy number, if you ask me.
1: Yeah.
0: And only around 8,000 have some form of building. Are we sure that there are 267,000 islands?
1: Somebody had to count them.
0: That's a lot of islands.
1: Yeah, I don't believe that.
0: I didn't know that Sweden had any islands. I thought it was landlocked.
1: I never really thought about it.
0: I don't know things about Sweden or Switzerland.
1: That was a good one.
0: Thank you.
2: Yeah. There you go.
1: Yeah, really
2: there you
1: good,
2: go.
1: Really good. We'll be back.
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13: Up North weather.
14: I'm meteorologist Mace Michaels. Mostly cloudy, showers and storms tonight. Some could be severe with strong wind gusts, large hail, heavy rainfall, and it'll be breezy. A low in the mid-60s, warm and muggy. Still some showers and storms tomorrow. Some could be severe again, high around 80. Live bands and lakeside vibes. Don't miss the Worthington Windsurfing and Music Festival coming up June 12th and 13th. Currently 81 degrees.
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0: They've studied the studies.
1: Several scientific studies have shown.
0: And here with their findings are study buddies.
2: The perfect nerd couple.
0: Donna and Steve.
3: There's a new-ish formula for what makes a good day. And apparently it's not just like sitting on the couch and having absolutely nothing to do all day. Researchers looked at how people spend their time and what types of activities are most associated with having a better than average day. And the sweet spot appears to include purposeful socializing, some work, bosses are going to love hearing that, exercise or active leisure, and time with family or friends. Now, the big takeaway is passive leisure, like zoning out in front of the television, does not seem to give people the same, that was a good day, feeling.
4: Okay.
3: Interesting.
4: Yeah, like maybe going for a bike ride. You know how I love to say stuff like that.
3: Yes, Donna has a bike and a helmet, rides it, I think, once or twice a year, and talks like she's Lance Armstrong.
4: I also have a lock.
3: Okay.
4: I don't remember the code.
3: Oh, sure.
4: My normal code is not working because I need an extra number.
3: Oh, dang it.
4: What do I do? How do I reset that?
3: I think you're going to have to get a new lock, bro.
4: No.
3: I have no idea.
4: What? No, I'll Google it. There's got to be something that explains it.
3: See if you set that as an activity for you today. That might help you have a good day, according to this study.
4: The bike ride or figuring out the lock?
3: The lock part, because that could be work, intellectual work, a little bit of that, that would leave you feeling sort of stimulated.
4: Thank you.
3: Which is why, you know, when you mention a good day and this study sort of saying, hey, it's not just having absolutely no responsibilities, but it's sort of the right amount of the right responsibilities, I suppose.
4: Sure.
3: Maybe that explains why a day with nothing to do at all doesn't leave you with the same good day feeling as a day where you say, oh, and we cleaned the garage.
4: Right.
3: Or I organized that drawer and I got together with some friends and I did a little walk, you know?
4: Yes. That's why I like to wake up early.
3: Mm-hmm.
4: When it's quiet, you could get your little tinkering things done because, you know, the phone's not going to ring at 5:30 in the morning, right? You know, no one's going to bug you.
3: Sure.
4: You're not going to get a text. So you could use that time just for anything you want to do by yourself.
3: So there you go. Thanks. Wake up a little earlier, get some exercise, a little work, a little socializing, and then just the right amount of downtime.
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0: I read that there's a chance Super El Nino could be coming. Every 2 to 7 years, trade winds that normally blow from east to west weaken or reverse course over the Pacific Ocean, which pushes warm waters usually headed toward Asia back to the Americas. No one is totally sure why this happens, just that when it does, it stirs up a bunch of weather and storm drama around the globe. That is a standard El Nino. Donna, say El Nino.
1: El Nino.
0: Which is Spanish for?
1: El Nino.
0: Well, now there is a potential Super El Nino that could be happening. The odds of this Super El Nino happening just jumped from 25% to 37%, according to the National Weather Service, which would mean a possible record-setting year for global temperatures in 2027.
1: Okay.
0: And I think it would mean a hot summer, but I think we could also get a warmer-than-average winter.
1: Okay.
0: Keep your eye out for Super El Nino, which is Spanish for...
1: The Nino.
0: Thank you, Donna.
1: You got it,
0: You're
1: bud.
0: Fun, man. You're just doing your dude stuff today. Everybody's been clapping for you in the halls. I went out in the hall during the break and everybody was clapping. I said, what's the clapping about? And they said, Donna. That's pretty cool, right?
1: Sure. Thank you.
0: Oh, yeah.

0: have a weird list of celebrity talents.
1: Okay.
0: We know what we know about actors. It's like, okay, yeah, you can act. That's the thing that you can do. But they also have other talents, little strange, odd talents that you might not know about.
1: Okay.
0: That show up on the resume. How about Mark Ruffalo? You love Mark Ruffalo.
1: He's great. I love him.
0: Did you know that he can ride a unicycle?
1: Love him even more.
0: There's a unicyclist in my neighborhood who will occasionally come through and you're like, what the heck?
1: I would like to try it. The only thing is the height.
0: I don't think you would want to try it. I think you'd be too afraid. I would be too afraid to even try it, even to attempt it. Unless I was in a football helmet and football pads.
1: Okay.
0: Because I think you're going down.
1: You're probably right.
0: Did you know that Angelina Jolie is a skilled knife thrower?
1: I knew she had a thing for knives.
0: Okay.
1: I didn't know she could throw them.
0: She can throw them. How about the Biebs? Justin Bieber can solve a Rubik's Cube in under 2 minutes.
1: Okay, that's impressive.
0: These Rubik's Cube people, huh?
1: Right?
0: Pierce Brosnan, your boyfriend, is a fire eater.
1: What?
0: He was a street performer before he made it big.
1: That does not track in my mind.
0: Yeah, because he's James Bond. He's so dignified.
1: Right.
0: Huh. How about that, though? Okay, boy, how about fire eaters? Learn sleight of hand. Learn something different. Become a clown.
1: No, don't encourage that.
0: Clowning?
1: Yes.
0: Wow, are you trying to shut down the clown industry?
1: We could be done with it.
0: With clowns?
1: Yeah.
0: How about Ronald?
1: Have you ever seen a child go, Mommy, I want to go to the clown?
0: It takes a little bit. There's often a level of fear that they have to work through. But it develops grit in us, right? Childhood trauma.
1: Love it.
0: Did you know that actress Gina Davis is a world-class archer? She even tried out for the 2000 Olympics, came in 24th out of 300 women.
1: Wow.
0: Hailey Bieber can open beer bottles with her teeth.
1: Okay.
0: And I have a friend who is now a well-to-do athletic director in collegiate sports. And the first time I ever saw him, he was on stage during freshman orientation. He was a sophomore. This was at college. And he was opening bottles with his butt. Like a mayonnaise jar. Stick it up there.
1: Wait, stick
0: pop it
1: up there.
0: Through his pants. But yes, he would get it into his butt. And then he would twist it and open bottles, jars with his butt. He's now an athletic director. And it's a great guy. Really, really wonderful man.
1: Okay. That is so gross. Thank you.
0: It's so impressive gross. When you're a freshman boy, though. You're like, what?
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3: I'm meteorologist Mace Michaels. Mostly cloudy. Showers and storms tonight. Some could be severe with strong wind gusts, large hail, heavy rainfall, and it'll be breezy. A low in the mid-60s. Warm and muggy. Still some showers and storms tomorrow. Some could be severe again. High around 80. Live bands and lakeside vibes. Don't miss the Worthington Windsurfing and Music Festival coming up June 12th and 13th. Right now it's 78 degrees.
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0: specially formulated to make you feel good. 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
1: 3, 2, 1. Starting now. Today.

0: This is from a travel expert, a man who has traveled so much he's visited every country except for one. Oddly, they don't mention the name of the one that he hasn't traveled to. That's annoying. Five items you must have when traveling. According to Barry Hoffner, you need a portable power bank. He says you never know when you're not going to have electricity. He also swears by a backpack because some roads and airports just aren't roller bag friendly. So instead, have a backpack. Merino wool t-shirts.
1: All right. That sounds like he's sponsored.
0: He's backed by Big Merino. He says that these can be worn for days without smelling because of how merino wool has its own moisture wicking. But doesn't wool make you hotter?
1: That's what I would think.
0: The fourth thing he says you need to have, earplugs for noisy hotels and city streets. That's a great idea. And finally, a Starbucks instant coffee packet for when there is an emergency and you need yourself a little coffee.
1: Okay.
0: What do you have beef with on this list? You didn't really love it.
1: I thought it was the t-shirt I thought was a lot and the backpack. I was like, I am not a backpack person. I tried to be. In fact, our friend Marley bought it for me and I like it.
0: You should sell it.
1: I'm not going to sell it. I'm going to use it.
0: Well, how long ago did she give it to you?
1: Maybe 7 years ago.
0: How many times do you think you've used it?
1: A lot.
0: When was the last time that you used it?
1: It's been a while.
0: How long?
1: A couple years.
0: What does that really mean? That means four. That doesn't mean two.
1: But I was using it every day, like as a purse.
0: But it's been 4 years probably.
1: But it's been 4 years and I'm going to bring it to Alaska. Boom. Drop the mic.
0: Nice. That's what the kids say.

0: Taylor Swift and Travis Kelce, their once close A-list pals, snubbed from the upcoming wedding. This according to Page Six.
1: Which one?
0: Miles Teller and his wife, Keely Sperry. Or Kaylee. It depends. You must know and try to figure out how it's spelled. Do you know how it's pronounced?
1: How do you spell it?
0: K-E-L-E-I-G-H.
1: Would that be Kelly?
0: Kelly? Just complicated spelling of Kelly? Miles Teller and his wife.
1: Kelly.
0: Miss Sperry. are apparently not invited to Taylor Swift and Travis Kelce's upcoming wedding. Page Six has exclusively learned this, Donna. Now, here's the sitch, though. Like, an exact reason for the possible snub not provided. However, this comes 7 months after there were some rumors that had begun swirling that there was a little strain with that foursome friendship. Now, Sperry still follows Taylor Swift, who, by the way, doesn't follow anybody, so nothing to be made there, on Instagram. But she has stopped regularly liking her posts, which means...
1: Who is monitoring this?
0: Page Six has a person. It means that Page Six has a person on the payroll who monitors like frequency. The only two uploads that the actress has shown love to since April 2024 are Taylor Swift and Travis Kelce's engagement news, which happened in August of 25, and her announcement that she bought back her master recordings. That was in May of 2025. And I guess that back in November of that year, Miles Teller... Apparently also, like I said, not invited if you're just tuning in to Taylor Swift and Travis Kelce's wedding.
1: Friends with Travis Kelce.
0: He gave a cryptic response when he was asked whether he and Sperry, who notably starred in Taylor Swift's 2021 music video for her song, I Bet You Think About Me, Taylor's version, would be attending their pal's wedding. He said, you know, I don't know. That is going to be, I imagine, one impressive wedding. That was what he told Parade magazine.
1: So now he's eluding,
0: kind of dodged,
1: evading the question.
0: But he said, but yeah, just very happy for them. I've known Trav for a while, too, and I think they're having a blast. That's the point. But Miles Teller and his wife, Kelly Sperry. Is it really Kelly? That is a crazy spelling of that.
1: I think it's Irish.
0: I'm Irish, so may I have the floor?
1: You're... barely Irish.
0: What do you mean?
1: You're American.
0: Donna.
1: What?
0: Wow. Hi. If you're just tuning in, that's Donna Valentine erasing my family history. You're canceled. You are absolutely canceled right now.
1: Thank you.
0: What? It's a weird way to spell Kelly. Anyway, you're not going to be there.
1: It's fine.
0: Neither are we.
1: Anyway.
2: Hey, Jen. You ready for a girls' night in?
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0: Hey, thanks for joining us. It's Donna and Steve.
1: I just need to laugh at what we're doing during the break. We're moving stuff around. We're changing order of things, yada, yada.
0: On our show outline.
1: Yes, yes. Thank you.
0: A document, yes.
1: And I said, well, I eliminated one topic, you know, had better judgment. I just thought of what we're already talking about. But and it said, and Donna had put it back in, it had said, here's what we were trying to talk with you all about. Steve sat on porch in rain, and then under, Donna added, Donna did too. This feels like nursing home conversation. What'd you do? Well, I sat on the porch.
0: It is nice raining. To sit on the porch in the rain.
1: Great.
0: I love watching the rain.
1: Oh, gosh. It was great. It was great. Anyway, we're going to spare you all from
0: that.
1: Yeah,
0: we are.
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4: This is the Kid Laroi.
5: Yo, it's Justin Bieber.

0: Donna, can I ask a quick dog walking question?
1: Oh, I would love nothing more.
0: You always need to go with two, right?
1: Yes.
0: You always have to take two bags.
1: Yes. I mean, my girl is a poop machine. She loves to poop.
0: That sounds like a lyric from an 80s song. My girl is a poop machine. Yeah, and you always think, you hope it's going to be just once during the walk, but boy, if they go a second time, you better have a bag
1: ready.
0: Yeah,
1: because otherwise you're leaning down and faking it as cars drive by.
0: Oh, man.
1: That from what I heard.
0: Have you ever had to like pick it up with a leaf or something? I bet you just left it.
1: I left it. Sometimes I go back for it, and I'm not even lying. Like on another walk. I'm not going to like make a special trip unless it's a neighbor's lawn.
0: You know, can I be honest? My gut response right now?
1: Yeah.
0: That's pretty inconsiderate.
1: Yeah.
0: I'm sort of surprised to hear you admit that.
1: Yeah, me too.
0: I would feel like I need to immediately like take the dog back and then enter the house huffing and puffing like, oh, this dang dog. Now I got to drive back over 2 blocks away or 4 blocks away to pick up his dog crap.
1: But here's the thing. First of all, my dog is a girl. Second of all.
0: Okay.
1: Secondly, you're picturing a neighbor's yard. I almost never walk my dog near people's houses. It's usually like on a boulevard or, you know, a wooded area overlooking the lake, kind of. Yeah. So it's not like I'm leaving it, you know, on
0: someone's
1: Susie's grass.
0: Personal private property.
1: Right. And also, I do believe that it is perfectly fine to throw a poop bag in your neighbor's garbage can as long as the garbage man didn't come yet.
0: Only if the garbage can is out on the road. I've never done that, but I think that the rule I've heard also needs to be if they also have a dog, meaning they are already in the dog crap situation.
1: Oh, really?
0: Yes. Uh-oh. You're a little... See, I never throw it in someone's bag. I always just hold it until I get back, or I'll tie it around the thing. Donna, you're a little bit of a... For being such a rule follower, this is sort of out of character for
1: but
0: you.
1: But I would not do it if the garbage man already came and their garbage can
0: was
1: empty.
0: No.
1: That's just not nice. Right. Yeah. Right, right, right, right.
0: Well, thank you, Donna. Thank you for letting me get that off my chest.
1: You
0: are a
1: welcome.
0: Public menace. That's what we've decided.
1: Okay.
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12: I'm meteorologist Mace Michaels. Mostly cloudy, showers and storms tonight. Some could be severe with strong wind gusts, large hail, heavy rainfall, and it'll be breezy. A low in the mid-60s, warm and muggy. Still some showers and storms tomorrow. Some could be severe again, high around 80. 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

0: know about Chapel Roan?
1: She does not have social media on her phone. And that's her technique to steer clear of negativity on social media. She just deletes it off her phone.
0: Yeah, that's probably a pretty good strategy.
1: I think so, because she said it's so difficult. The world is so difficult to navigate right now that if I didn't just delete it and keep it moving, I kind of make it like a big hurricane. She said it's got to be hard for a lot of artists because you rely on social media to fuel your momentum.
0: Yeah, you get your songs out,
1: yes.
0: Engage, yep.
1: And she said it could be really disheartening. It can feel very hopeless. She said, but I'm in a very privileged position where I can just decide I'm not going to be on this. I'll be fine. She said not everybody has that attitude. But she also says no matter what people say about her online or in person, it's not going to keep her from writing about the things that matter to her.
0: Okay.
1: So that's healthy, I think.
0: Yeah. And you know what? Kudos to her for saying, you know, this is a privileged position that I have.
1: Yeah.
0: I've already got enough momentum, wind at my back where I don't need to heavily engage and rely on that and
1: right.
0: Feed the beast.
1: Yeah.
0: So to speak.
1: Anyway, yeah, that would be kind of an interesting experiment.
0: Yeah.
1: For sure.

0: wanna dive.
1: I asked on Facebook, big or small, what's one of the best purchases you've ever made? Got a ton of responses. How about this one? A $7 kiddie pool for our black lab.
2: Mm-hmm.
1: That's cool. Dog's getting a little kiddie pool action. That's mm-hmm. fun. I bet my dog would love that.
2: I have one. I did the same thing. I think it's a dog pool, though.
1: That's probably how they market it, so they can make you pay more for it.
2: You know what? You're probably right.
1: It's okay. Angie says their robot vacuum / floor mop. We named her Spinderella. We love Spinderella. Oh my gosh. Brenda says the IKEA long-handled shoehorn.
2: I've seen it.
1: Yeah. She loves it. Tammy says, my favorite purchase, investing in really good running shoes, Hokas. She swears by Hokas.
2: I have Hokas, too. They gave me blisters. And they're more court shoes than they are running shoes.
1: Deb says, okay.
2: They got them for pickleball.
1: All right.
2: Thank you.
1: We're going to stay positive here, okay?
2: Okay.
1: Leave the blisters out of it for the love, Donna. Phil says his air fryer.
2: I hardly use mine.
1: That's
2: Trax.
1: Trax, a gazillion percent, whatever the max percentage is. You need to sell it.
2: Oh my gosh, I will never.
1: Oh, please.
2: Just for that, I'm going to make something in it today. Like salmon.
1: Could you bring me salmon tomorrow for lunch that I could eat during the show?
2: Yeah, I don't know.
1: Like a little rice pilaf on the side situation, maybe broccoli or something, asparagus?
2: Wait, what?
1: What?
2: Why am I making your lunch?
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0: I'm meteorologist Mace Michaels. Mostly cloudy, showers and storms tonight. Some could be severe with strong wind gusts, large hail, heavy rainfall, and it'll be breezy. A low in the mid-60s, warm and muggy. Still some showers and storms tomorrow. Some could be severe again, high around 80. Live bands and lakeside vibes. Don't miss the Worthington Windsurfing and Music Festival coming up June 12th and 13th. Currently at 75 degrees.
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I know where you're gonna go. 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
2: I'm meteorologist Mace Michaels. Mostly cloudy, showers and storms tonight. Some could be severe with strong wind gusts, large hail, heavy rainfall, and it'll be breezy. A low in the mid-60s, warm and muggy. Still some showers and storms tomorrow. Some could be severe again, high around 80. 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
5: I'm meteorologist Mace Michaels. Mostly cloudy, showers and storms tonight. Some could be severe with strong wind gusts, large hail, heavy rainfall, and it'll be breezy. A low in the mid-60s, warm and muggy. Still some showers and storms tomorrow. Some could be severe again, high around 80. 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
1: north weather. I'm meteorologist Mace Michaels. Mostly cloudy, showers and storms tonight. Some could be severe with strong wind gusts, large hail, heavy rainfall, and it'll be breezy. A low in the mid-60s, warm and muggy. Still some showers and storms tomorrow. Some could be severe again, high around 80. Live bands and lakeside vibes. Don't miss the Worthington Windsurfing and Music Festival coming up June 12th and 13th. Currently it's 72 degrees.
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10: I'm meteorologist Mace Michaels. Mostly cloudy, showers and storms tonight. Some could be severe with strong wind gusts, large hail, heavy rainfall, and it'll be breezy. A low in the mid-60s, warm and muggy. Still some showers and storms tomorrow. Some could be severe again, high around 80. Live bands and lakeside vibes. Don't miss the Worthington Windsurfing and Music Festival coming up June 12th and 13th. Currently at 72 degrees.
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0: You're starting to feel it. Your eyes are starting to glaze over and your stomach is discussing its dissatisfaction. 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
5: I'm meteorologist Mace Michaels. Mostly cloudy, showers and storms tonight. Some could be severe with strong wind gusts, large hail, heavy rainfall, and it'll be breezy. A low in the mid-60s, warm and muggy. Still some showers and storms tomorrow. Some could be severe again, high around 80. Live bands and lakeside vibes. Don't miss the Worthington Windsurfing and Music Festival coming up June 12th and 13th. 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
1: up north weather. I'm meteorologist Brandon Bormans. More clouds than sun with scattered showers and thunderstorms. Some storms could be severe. High temperatures in the lower 80s. For tonight, a lingering shower or storm in the early evening, then skies becoming mostly clear, lows in the low to mid-50s. 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
6: I'm meteorologist Brandon Bormans. More clouds than sun with scattered showers and thunderstorms. Some storms could be severe, high temperatures in the lower 80s. For tonight, a lingering shower or storm in the early evening, then skies becoming mostly clear, lows in the low to mid 50s. 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
1: north weather. I'm meteorologist Brandon Bormans. More clouds than sun with scattered showers and thunderstorms. Some storms could be severe. High temperatures in the lower 80s. For tonight, a lingering shower or storm in the early evening, then skies becoming mostly clear, lows in the low to mid-50s. The bathroom you always wanted, interest and payment free for 18 months. 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Right now, it's 64 degrees.

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8: I'm meteorologist Brandon Bormans. More clouds than sun with scattered showers and thunderstorms. Some storms could be severe. High temperatures in the lower 80s. For tonight, a lingering shower or storm in the early evening, then skies becoming mostly clear, lows in the low to mid-50s. 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Right now, it's 64 degrees.

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1: From ABC News, I'm Sherry Preston. President Trump saying just yesterday he thought a peace deal with Iran was very close. Then the Iranians shot down a U.S. Army Apache helicopter near the Strait of Hormuz. Then the U.S. fired on Iran overnight, and Iran retaliated with strikes against Kuwait, Bahrain, and Jordan. However, ABC News Chief Washington Correspondent Jonathan Carl called the president last night and got this assessment.
2: The president made it clear to me that these U.S. strikes on Iran are specifically in response to Iran's downing of that Apache helicopter. He does not see this as the beginning of a major new offensive against the Iranians.
1: Graham Platner, the Iraq war vet turned oyster farmer, won the main Democratic Senate primary last night. He has been accused of unsettling behavior in the past, but strongly denies any violence. He told his crowd last night,
3: "Every day I wake up and I try to be a little bit better and a little bit kinder than I was the day before. And if you give me the chance, I will be a senator for the people who cannot afford to buy a senator."
1: Microsoft co-founder Bill Gates will sit for a transcribed interview with the House Oversight Committee today about his relationship with Jeffrey Epstein. A teenager convicted of killing another teen at a track meet in a Dallas suburb. 19-year-old Carmelo Anthony sentenced to 35 years in a Texas prison for stabbing 17-year-old Austin Metcalf, who died from his wounds.
4: Anthony waived his right to testify during sentencing, but his mother took the stand, asking for mercy, insisting her son was remorseful. Metcalf's twin addressing Anthony directly in court, saying, "You took everything from me." The community gripped by the tragedy. Throughout the trial, public protests and online threats. And last night, at least two arrests outside court.
1: ABC's Lana Weiss in Hong Kong. Seven people in two companies charged with manslaughter following a fire last year that killed 168 people. This is ABC News.
5: eBay is home to millions of finds, and each one becomes part of your story. 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
6: 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And it did have a history of severity, but it did fall below that threshold. Just as it was approaching the Bemidji area. So Bemidji, technically, Beltrami County was not under a severe thunderstorm warning. Hubbard County, however, was, and other areas, again, to the west and southwest. There had been a few tornado areas as well, or tornadoes warning areas that had popped up along the way with the system, including in northwest Minnesota. But the first wave has passed on through. There is a remnant severe thunderstorm watch east of Bemidji from the Duluth National Weather Service office. And we'll give you the update coming up here in just a little bit as to where we stand right now as we begin our Wednesday. We could get another wave of heavy weather, and we'll have the forecast coming up here in just a little bit. Well, the Twins opened up their series against Detroit with a 10-4 loss on the road. Twins led by one, gave up two runs in the bottom of the fifth inning. And then things fell apart. Taj Bradley was charged with his third loss, allowed five runs on seven hits and four in the third innings. Byron Buxton, Josh Bell, Brooks Lee, and Cody Clemens all homered in that losing effort. You'll note, yeah, four homer hitters and four runs scored. So all solo shots. Minnesota's in third in the Central, 30 and 38. They take on the Tigers again tonight. Vikings began mandatory minicamp from TCO Performance Center yesterday. J.J. McCarthy and Kyler Murray split first-team reps as they compete to be the starting QB. Murray told reporters after practice, "It's been difficult learning the offense while having to split reps." McCarthy reiterated his commitment to the Vikings organization, and I'm sure we'll get daily updates. Minicamp continues today. Michael McCarron is staying in Minnesota. The Wild signed the veteran forward to a six-year deal worth $20 million yesterday. They traded for McCarron at the trade deadline this past year. He played in 20 games, scored three goals, tallied two assists. Lynx on an eight-game winning streak now. They routed Dallas at Target Center last night, 100-76. They led by as many as 27. Olivia Miles, 24 points. Kayla McBride and Natasha Howard each had Also, 20-plus, Minnesota improved now to 10-2, and they will visit Las Vegas on Saturday. Saints lost to Toledo. They surrendered three home runs to the Mudhens and dropped it 12-4 at Fifth Third Field yesterday. They will take on Toledo again tonight. All right, so here's where we are. We do note the presence of some precipitation. We're kind of on the back end of that at this point, but it does look like we could be back with more heavier weather later on today. But we have had the first wave go through, and again, for the specific Bemidji area, not a particularly harmful system, because mainly what we got out of it was a quick push of wind and a lot of rain. In many cases, an inch or more received from this system. And the next wave is anticipated to go through today. Showers and thunderstorms still a chance for the day today. And then refiring of the heavier potential stuff coming later today after 4 p.m. High about 80 for today. Light and variables becoming westerly this morning. And so more potential for heavy weather. If you dodge this one as far as severity, there's another chance coming up after refiring again late this afternoon. For tonight, slight chance of some leftovers in the evening. Otherwise, we anticipate a slight southwest breeze, 9 to 13 and 53 as we clear it out. And then for Thursday, sunny and 72, there's a chance again of a shower or a thunder shower late in the day. And we'll hold that chance for Thursday night. Cooler weather for a few days. In fact, Saturday's high only anticipated to be in the mid-60s as of right now. So that'll feel quite cool given where we've been. We're not going to make a return anytime soon now, as it seems like we either choose colder than standard or much, much warmer than standard over the last month. And it looks like that pattern's continuing, as daytime highs should only be at best maybe 70 once we get past this the system, and that's through Tuesday of next week. So, yeah, we're right back at the either-or scenario, and can't seem to settle in with that wonderful, perfect June scenario that usually presents, I guess if things are normal, presents, I should put it that way. Barometer 29.54. Now, that is down since yesterday. It did drop off, and again, we are not done. This is wave one, and again, refiring later today with some possibly heavy weather and still having some thundershower activity going on here in the region. But the severe stuff for the Bemidji area and most of our KZY territory, the chance has lessened for now of seeing that kind of activity. East breeze read 7 right now, 64 in downtown Bemidji at KZY. And again, if you got over an inch of rain in your rain gauge, you are not alone. Apparently that was a fairly common phenomenon here around Bemidji. With some pretty significant rain in a pretty quick period, starting right around 4 a.m. and then lasting as heavy rain for 30 minutes or more and then continuing on. We have 6:10 Wednesday morning. That's the 10th day of June, so that's 6:10 as well. Taylor Swift will kick it off with Elizabeth Taylor, and we've got more music coming up here at 95.5 KZY.
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1: Sabrina Carpenter and Madonna with that Madonna style there going on. 6:24 on this Wednesday. It's the 10th day of June and moving right along. We did pick up quite a bit of rain from that first system, and there was some pretty heavy weather, including some hail and some very strong wind gusts with that system as it moved into our general vicinity. But it fell below the severe standards before it reached Bemidji. Hubbard County was under a, as was Clearwater, a severe thunderstorm warning earlier on. But that has expired. We are not done yet. There is potential for some refiring of heavy-type weather later on today once again, and we might still see some remnant rainfall or maybe even a thunder shower this for the remainder of the day as well during the morning and midday hours. We'll take a closer look at that coming up here in a bit. We'll have Kevin here in about 10 minutes talking sports and more at KZY as well.
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1: KZY up north forecast for today. Probably not done with the precipitation, and we're not done with the severe weather potential either, as we haven't fully moved the system in and through to establish yet. So, I picked up, in many cases, around an inch or more of precipitation earlier in our KZY territory, in the Bemidji area specifically, as that system moved on through. Heavier weather happened to the west. So today, possibility still for some lingering showers and thunder showers for much of the day, and then some heavier weather possible again after 4 o'clock this afternoon. So we'll watch it. High about 80, 53 tonight, slight chance of leftovers in the evening, and then tomorrow, slight chance of a late shower, thunder shower, 72 tomorrow. You'll note the cooler weather. There'll be much more of that on the way.
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0: 95.5 KZY with the Jonas Brothers. We're approaching 6:33 here this morning. Still a few remnant showers around our region, and then maybe some thunder still off to the east as that system pushed on through. Looked very intimidating along the way, but fortunately before it reached Bemidji, and those of us who had had such a rough time last June with bad weather, it did drop below severe standards. There was still some heavy winds and hail in particular, and a few tornadoes showing up well west as that system made its progress in our neighborhood. So there was some concern. And we're not done with it. There's potential for refiring later today as well. So so you know, we'll keep you updated on that. We'll give you the complete forecast again in about 7-8 minutes here at 95.5 KZY. Kev's in just a moment.
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0: This is Kev when he gets out of bed every morning.
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0: Remember last Sunday when you stole my sunshine, Kev? Remember that?
1: Yeah.
0: Uh-huh. My sunshine alone.
1: Well, we really needed to move it out of the way for a while. We need the rain.
0: Speaking of,
1: yeah, we got
0: the first Mississippi Music at the Bemidji Waterfront concert scheduled for tonight.
1: Mm-hmm.
0: Not going to be at the waterfront.
1: Okay.
0: Because it might be storming there about that time. So it looks like Bridget's Pub is going to be hosting the Brothers Burn Mountain from 6 to 8, no cover charge.
1: Okay. All right. See, there. Hear the good music? Mm-hmm. Stay dry.
0: Mm-hmm. 10th year Mississippi Music is offering free concerts Wednesday nights through the summer at Lake Bemidji Waterfront. Lost Walleye Orchestra is set to play.
1: The old Lost Walleye Orchestra.
0: That's next Wednesday.
1: That's a cool name for a band. Minnesota based for sure.
0: Why is that for sure, Kev?
1: I suppose it could be North or South Dakota, but it just wouldn't be the same.
0: So, it was one of those deals, and I think it's going to be this way for a while, and possibility again of some refiring of some heavier weather later today once again, but at least we're done with that 90s stuff for a little while.
1: Yeah.
0: And it might be quite a while based on the extended outlook and all that. But I got up a couple of times during the night to check things, check progress. And then 2:30 this morning,
1: mm-hmm.
0: I looked at it again and I'm like, you know what? And this is I think, where a lot of us are going to be for a while. I decided to, again, I was talking to Scotty, and he had a similar situation. I mean, we have a little bit of anxiety, anxiety now in Bemidji, and when we know things are going to turn on us. So I decided that, because last year, I just got back into town. I'd been in Iowa for a week, and I had just gotten back into town when that storm hit.
1: Mm.
0: On the 21st last year, that night. And I had made some, knowing that things were looking bad, I had made certain maneuvers to protect things in case of what I thought would be hail.
1: Ah,
0: okay. So I had, and I'm sure I've told the story before too, but I mean, I had taken, you know, my flower pots and stuff like that from the deck, and I put them under my metal mesh table, thinking that would protect them from the hail potential. And I took my grill, my gas grill, and I put it up against the house, again, to protect it from hail.
1: Mm-hmm.
0: And, you know, as some people know, the a big red pine came down on my deck.
1: Yeah.
0: Completely obliterating it. And but because of the maneuvers that I had made, the grill was spared. Because I had it up against the house, and the tree came down right next to the house and took out the deck. And the mesh table that I put the plants under on the back deck to protect them from hail, that was gone. The table was gone. That was about 150 feet away.
1: Yeah.
0: But the plants were still there.
1: Hmm.
0: In exactly the same spot that they were.
1: That is really weird.
0: But that's what happened in that storm last year, and I had I had an umbrella for the table that was also gone, and that got pretty much bent and smashed. So anyway, so I'm thinking this morning, what can I do?
1: Yeah,
0: my deck has been rebuilt. It was rebuilt last September. What can I do? And I'm like, okay, well, I can take the plants in, which I did. I brought them in the house. I did. Bring the umbrella in, and I move the gas grill against the house. So, I mean, I was doing everything I could. So I'm out there at 3 o'clock this morning doing all that, just in case we get another storm like that one.
1: Yeah.
0: Now, what are the chances we're going to get another storm like that one? Pretty remote. But the fact is, it's kind of like getting struck by lightning. You know, they say, well, lightning doesn't strike. Yes, it does. It strikes in the same place routinely. Because it doesn't get eliminated as a possibility. It's not like lightning is like, okay, let me see, where am I going to strike this time? Well, I struck there last time, so I'm not going to strike there again. The fact is, it can, because it doesn't eliminate the possibility.
1: Yeah.
0: So what are the chances? Pretty remote. But the chances were remote last year, too.
1: That is very true.
0: That's the thing.
1: Yeah. Yep.
0: So, as a result, we a lot of us are going to have anxiety probably every time we get any kind of an advisory, a warning of that type, and it may go on for quite a while that we go through that.
1: I was thinking about it.
0: Yeah.
1: You know.
0: So, anyway, but I mean, the fact is there was no discussion. I mean, last year, I think we were adequately warned that something major was underway.
1: Right.
0: How major we couldn't have imagined. But, this time when you start talking about 60-mile-per-hour winds, well, 60-mile-per-hour winds, that's like the 2012 storm that came through here. And then 2016, it was close to 80, mm-hmm. the gust. So that's significant, too. That's big. And when you start talking about hail, and they had their very large hail out in North Dakota when this whole system started.
1: Oh, yeah.
0: So, dealing with that, but there's potential for heavy weather again later on today. After that, it should settle down and cool down, and we'll have the forecast coming up.
1: Just in time for the Knights Columbus Walleye Classic, we got a cold front coming.
0: The Minnesota Twins got four home runs last night.
1: Yeah, they did.
0: And scored four runs.
1: Detroit scored 10.
0: They did.
1: Yeah. Yeah, I think reality's setting in.
0: Yeah. Well, we're still in third. For what that's worth.
1: I think that's reality about the Central Division as well.
0: Well.
1: But yeah, 10-4, they get beat. Four home runs. We had Byron Buxton. We had Josh Bell. We had Brooks Lee. We had Cody Clemens. And Twins fall to 30-38. Taj Bradley, charged with a loss, allowed 5 runs on 7 hits and 4 and a third innings.
0: Started out just fine, but apparently turned on him.
1: So many times I've seen this in Twins history. Mm-hmm. Same two teams tonight at 5:40, 5 o'clock pregame on KBUN Sports Radio 104.5, KBUN Plus, FM 100.1. Lynx have won 8 in a row, 100-76. They rolled the Dallas Wings at Target Center last night. They were up by as many as 27. Olivia Miles, 24 points. Kayla McBride and Natasha Howard had 20 each. And the Lynx are 10-2. Wings fall to 7-4. They will be in Vegas to take on the Aces Saturday night. You know, basically, the head coach, Cheryl Reeve, head coach for the Lynx, said that this Olivia Miles, she's going to be an all-star right off the bat. Yeah, looks like it.
0: Looks that way, and the Fisa Collier is still out.
1: Yeah.
0: With the ankle thing, and she, of course, is one of the top players in the NBA. And so how are they doing it, Kev? How is it possible that the Minnesota Lynx can consistently do this? Now, they were rotten for a few years, mm-hmm. but that was a while ago.
1: Mm-hmm.
0: But it seems like whenever they get a draft, they get somebody really, really good.
1: Yeah, and they find the right player who maybe might be just past their prime to move.
0: Right.
1: And bring the new player
0: They've been doing that. However, it's also fair to say that there aren't any Yankees or Dodgers in the WNBA.
1: No.
0: And that maybe matters, too.
1: That helps. Can you imagine if Maya Moore had never retired?
0: Oh, man.
1: How good he would have been.
0: Oh, Maya Moore was, she was in her prime.
1: Yeah.
0: When she hung it up. So, yeah. Oh, man. Yeah, she might still be playing at this point.
1: She might, yeah. Vikings mini camp is underway. Day two of camp today. Yes, J.J. McCarthy and Kyler Murray split first team reps.
0: We're going to get... Well, did you hear what Kyler Murray said?
1: No.
0: Well, it's kind of hard to learn the offense. I got to split. Blah, blah, blah. So it's like... it's going to be a daily
1: thing. They don't
0: thing.
1: Like each other.
0: We're going to get a daily. You know, yeah, they might pretend, but no, they're not. They're not digging it.
1: No.
0: I think Kyler Murray thought that he signed to come here and start, and he's probably not that happy. And McCarthy is
1: definitely not.
0: I was going to be fine.
1: He doesn't think so.
0: I think so.
1: Minnesota Wild have signed Michael McCarron to a 6-year, $20 million contract, keeping him around for several more years, obviously.
0: Mm-hmm.
1: And
0: that's
1: another
0: comparable
1: great...
0: to my recent contract.
1: Yeah. And another great game in the Stanley Cup Finals last night as the Carolina Hurricanes beat the Vegas Golden Knights. Jordan Staal led the way with a pair of goals, who have yet to lose back-to-back games in the postseason. So we're knotted at 2, and we'll go back to Carolina for Game 5 tomorrow night in Raleigh. State lacrosse tournament is underway. Girls semifinals tomorrow have Buffalo facing Stillwater and Minnetonka taking on Edina. The boys semis will be Stillwater and Eastridge and Farmington facing Wayzata. Boys state volleyball tournament got started yesterday. Semifinals have Eden Prairie and Wayzata today in St. Paul, followed by Eastview and St. Michael Albertville. And that's pretty much what's going on.
0: Why, that's lovely. Thanks.
1: You're
0: 648. The man injured during a shooting in Fauston on Monday has died. The Cass County Coroner's Office said 31-year-old T.J. Alvarez of Fauston died Tuesday morning as a result of injuries from a gunshot wound. 22-year-old Corey Burnett Jr. of Fauston was arrested and is being held at the Northwest Regional Correctional Center in Crookston on probable cause for second-degree assault and discharge of a firearm. Formal charges are pending. A man died after being pulled from Gun Lake in Aiken County on Sunday. The Aiken County Sheriff's Office said a neighbor heard calls for help and saw someone struggling in the water. Authorities believe the man was trying to help a dog. Neighbors joined the search and found an empty boat before locating 47-year-old Randy Benson of Isandy about 15 minutes later. Benson was brought to shore and CPR was started until emergency crews arrived, but he could not be revived and was pronounced dead at the scene. Two men are in custody after Monoma County deputies found a stolen vehicle and seized drugs, cash, and a rifle. Deputies say they located the stolen vehicle at a residence west of Roy Lake. As they approached, they saw two individuals, one of which ran but was chased down and arrested, while the other was taken into custody near the vehicle. Deputies say they seized 11.7 grams of methamphetamine, drug paraphernalia, over $4,000 in cash, and an AR-style rifle. Arrested were 28-year-old Darius Barnes of Onamia and 23-year-old Alejandro Sanchez of Manoman. They were booked into the Tri-County Corrections Facility where they await formal charges. A Bemidji man is facing a felony charge after authorities say he sent threatening text messages and a video to a woman warning he would break into her home and kill her and her fiancé. 29-year-old Chase Michael Othout of Bemidji is charged with one count of terroristic threats, reckless disregard of risk, a felony carrying up to 5 years in prison, and or a $10,000 fine. According to a criminal complaint filed yesterday in Beltrami County District Court, the threats were made this past Sunday evening. He was booked into custody at the Beltrami County Jail. And close to 500 concessions workers at Target Field are expected to announce a strike date on Thursday. The employees work for Delaware North Company and are represented by Unite Here Local 17. Union leaders say the sticking points are higher pay and health insurance coverage. Early last month, workers voted unanimously to authorize a walkout if talks broke down. For more news, including Kev Jackson's daily chat pod, go to BemidjiNow.com. All right. It's no guarantee they're going on that they're going on strike yet, but they're authorizing that so that they can.
1: Yeah.
0: You know, in which case, you know, you might have to, you know, get off your butt and actually walk to the concession stand.
1: No!
0: Well, now, of course, I don't know. Maybe they're not. Maybe they're a part of the union, too. They probably are.
1: Yeah.
0: People running the...
1: Because I actually, you know, rather than sit there and watch the Twins game... I probably would like to rather walk.
0: Well,
1: and
0: there you go.
1: Get lined.
0: Well, you know, and of course, if you're going to go and buy concessions at the Twins game, you got to take out a loan at the bank too. You
1: right.
0: Stop at the bank
1: right.
0: Before you go.
1: Yeah.
0: Anyway, well, you know who's not here today is Nell is not here.
1: Nell
0: today.
1: Nell is not here
0: and
1: today.
0: You know what that means? Utter chaos.
1: Yeah.
0: Potential disaster.
1: As opposed to the normal chaos.
0: Well,
1: when
0: I know
1: she's around. It's utter chaos.
0: It's a different kind.
1: When she's gone.
0: It's a different kind.
1: It's even
0: of chaos.
1: Worse.
0: Chance of showers, thunderstorms before 1, then more of that later, and after 4 in particular, some of that could be severe again. High about 80 today. Northeasterlies 5 to 11, becoming south southwesterly. And decent rainfall in association with this, maybe, and we'll, if it's limited to rainfall, I think most are okay with that. So let's hope for that. But some heavy weather is possible again late today. For the night tonight, the evening, just a chance of a remnant, and then should clear up after that, 53, southwesterly at 9 to 13. Again, we do want to note that the Mississippi Music at the Waterfront is going to be at Bridges Pub.
1: Yes.
0: So it's going to be indoors. They've already made that decision with that potential weather later on. May turn out to be okay in the evening, but, you know, may not. Yeah. Thursday.
1: It's always dicey.
0: Sunny in 72, west-southwesterly at 10 to 17, and then daytime highs for the weekend. We could be in the 60s, like mid-60s, Saturday and Sunday. So dig that. And Saturday night winds in particular could be notable, apparently, as we reinforce the cool. And it doesn't look like we're going to make a comeback to the really hot stuff for a while. Barometer 20, which I think most are okay with. 29.55, virtually calm, 64 degrees right now. And I don't know, this is something I hope catches on, honestly, if I may editorialize on artificial intelligence. Some people have strong feelings on this. But New York is now the first state in the nation to mandate that advertisements created using AI-generated actors have to acknowledge that they are AI-generated actors. New York is a hub for advertising, TV, and film. As we know, lately there have been a lot of questions about how artificial intelligence could impact those industries, especially when it comes to jobs. AI-generated or synthetic performers are digitally created to appear as a real person and are sometimes used to sell products. Now, for what it's worth, they've been utilizing synthetic performers and people are made to appear as a real person for years. Okay. In fact, Lee Majors made a career out of it.
1: Synthetic injections don't count.
0: Well, there's that. So it's the first of the nation. AI regulations are getting a thumbs up from SAG-AFTRA. Of course, they've been pushing for this kind of stuff. So,
1: hi, I'm not a real person. But if I was, I'm sure I'd like Freddy's Pizza.
0: Yes. You think that's where it's going?
1: Yeah, I think so.
0: Yeah, I love Freddy's Pizza, man. Yeah. 6:54 here at KZY. But yeah, I mean, that's, you know, I mean, people, you know, some people are have succeeded in still being plasticized in that industry, but they're talking about it's gotten very good. Technology has gotten very good. I can still usually tell, but then again, how do I know? Maybe I'm wrong. You know, maybe sometimes it's especially if it's made to look like, you know, Tom Hanks or something like that, and then you see it and you're like, that seems slightly off.
1: We're gonna get so trained looking at AI people that real people are going to look artificial.
0: Well, okay. You might be right. 6:55. This is the real... Maybe this is what we need to do, is promote ourselves as the real KZY Morning Show. What do you think?
1: Yeah. No artificial or intelligence in this show.
0: I don't think you should be our primary promoter.
1: Oh, okay.
0: 6:55 here at KZY.
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0: 95.5 KZY 704, just turned 704 on this 10th day of June today. And we have 64 degrees at the moment. We talk about the big tournament this weekend, but yeah, take a kid fishing.
1: Yep.
0: All that. Again,
1: that is today.
0: Ideal, no, but at the same time, looks okay for a while anyway.
1: Mm-hmm. Yeah, get out there, catch some fish.
0: Yeah. I'm for that.
1: Mm-hmm. Are you going to do that today?
0: I might.
1: Okay.
0: I don't think I'll be...
1: Catch some fish.
0: I don't think I'll be paddling the kayak great distances this afternoon. I don't think I'll be doing that. Seek refuge again.
1: Yeah.
0: I was just having that conversation with Deb about my, last time getting caught in a thunderstorm out there.
1: Oh, yeah.
0: Finding a way to seek shelter. But I paddle. So, it provides a little extra motivation sometimes.
1: Paddle faster.
0: 7:05, so the Twins lose.
1: They do. They lost 10-4 at Comerica Park in Detroit last night. They were up by a run before giving up two runs in the bottom of the fifth. Taj Bradley charged with his third loss after allowing five runs on seven hits and four and a third innings. Four solo homers for the Twins to account for all four runs. Byron Buxton, Josh Bell, Brooks Lee, and Cody Clemens. And Twins are 30-38. Same two teams tonight at 5:40. Meanwhile, the Vikings minicamp is underway day two today. J.J. McCarthy and Kyler Murray split first-team reps as they compete for Minnesota's starting quarterback job. And the Lynx win their eighth straight last night, so they are now 10-2 on the season. And they rolled over Dallas 100-76, 24 points for Olivia Miles, and they will be in Vegas on Saturday. Minnesota Wild have re-signed Michael McCarron to a six-year, $20 million contract, so he's here through 2031-32. And we are down to the Final Four in the state lacrosse tournaments and the state boys volleyball tournaments. We've got Buffalo Stillwater in girls lacrosse and Minnetonka and Edina. That'll be tomorrow in White Bear Lake. Tomorrow in Roseville, the boys semi, Stillwater in Eastridge, then Farmington and Wayzata. And today in St. Paul, the boys' volleyball semifinals. Eden Prairie takes on Wayzata, Eastview Battle, St. Michael, Albertville. High school girls' golf, Class A state championship, first round in Becker. Walker Hackensack Akeley sitting fifth with Haley Brocks tied for 17th. Aaliyah LaRose of Cass Lake Venus tied for 51st. Class AA state championship, first round at Sand Creek in Jordan. Natalie Martin of Park Rapids is tied for 9th. Four strokes behind the leader at 77. She's an eighth grader, youngest golfer in the top 10 after day one. Boys golf Class A state championship. First round at Pebble Creek. Maverick Reed of Walker Hackensack Akeley sitting fourth at 73. He's four strokes behind the leader. James Palmer of Bagley is tied for 21st with a 77. Gus Pedersen of Walker Hackensack Akeley's tied for 29th, and Jackson Brown of Cass Lake Vita has an 80. He's tied for 40th. State golf tournaments will wrap up today, and that's what's going on.
0: You're the man.
1: Thanks.
0: It is 7:07 here at KZY. Weather thanks to Higgins Heating, Air Conditioning, and Refrigeration. New remnant showers still northeast of Bemidji, and they continue to drift in that direction. We don't see anything else forming up at the moment, but we haven't eliminated the possibility today. In fact, there is a chance that it could be heavier stuff once we see some refiring after 4 p.m. And that's a window that'll probably last into early evening where we could see that kind of development. High expected to be about 80 degrees today. And that'll be the last 80 we feel for a while as the transitioning into cooler air. Once we get this next wave through here later today of transition weather. About 53 for the overnight tonight. Should clear out eventually. And then for Thursday, sunny and 72. West-northwesterlies at 10 to 17. Slight chance of maybe a late shower or thunderstorm tomorrow. The weekend right now, Saturday, Sunday, 65 and 67 respectively. And then holding highs around 70 degrees into early next week. As we can't seem to settle into something that most people can agree on, we have to be either a little cool or a lot hot in the last month. Barometer 29.53 is down from yesterday, but seems to be level now. Southeasterly reads at 3. mostly cloudy, 64. And if you're wondering, varying amounts as far as rainfall totals here. And there had been some cases of some small hail and some heavy winds that were part of the system as it drifted from the southwest to northeast through our region. But it became a little less plentiful as far as the heavy weather and those impacts. As it neared Bemidji, areas west were more likely to see that kind of stuff. And now areas to the north also have as part of that, as that system pushed on through. But generally, rainfall totals going to be in that neighborhood of an inch here, a little more, a little less in the Bemidji vicinity from this system, and other totals from other regions, not reported at this point, but give you an idea. It was pretty decent rain that came on through. 709 here at KZY, weather thanks to Higgins Heating, Air Conditioning, and Refrigeration.
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0: Hi, it's Bruno Mars. This is KZY 722. We'll check the forecast in a bit. We have the KZY Trivia Challenge coming up. We have some Big Shot birthdays to acknowledge. We'll do all that. But weather top of the mind is we're not done with this, potentially anyway. We're not done with this heavy weather yet. Not yet. Maybe by this evening for a while. But we'll take a closer look in just a moment. 64 right now. Nice morning at the moment here in the Bemidji as the sun has come out. And it actually feels very nice out there.
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0: AZY of North Weather, thanks to Paul Bunyan Communications. Well, it's turned into a nice morning here in Bemidji. Some clouds still hanging around in a few spots. And some remnant showers, thunder showers still possible today through the day. However, the better chance for heavier weather comes back after 4 p.m. today. So we'll keep an eye on it, especially when we get nearer to it. Should wrap up in the evening. High today about 80 degrees. South-southeasterly breezes becoming westerly this afternoon. Overnight tonight, 53 and clearing. And then 72 with sunshine tomorrow with a late shower or thunder shower once again possible. Right now, the barometer 29.53, southeasterlies at 3, and we do have 64 in downtown Bemidji at KZY. Around an inch of rain in the Bemidji. Areas west might have got more and some hail mixed in as well.
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0: KZY, 728, 10th of June. Frankie Faison is 77, as known for his role as Commissioner Evan Burrell in The Wire on HBO, and was Barney Matthews in the Hannibal Lecter franchise. Remember the neighbor, Barney, come over every now and then?
14: Oh, yeah, the wacky neighbor.
0: Yeah, the annoying laugh, you know. Former soccer coach Carlo Ancelotti is 67, won UEFA Champions League five times, a record for a manager, and the only manager to take part in the six Champions League finals. Gina Gershon is 64 from Thanksgiving, and Killer Joe and Showgirls. Sure very proud of that last part.
14: Oh, yeah.
0: Carolyn Hennessy is 64 today from True Blood, Cougartown General Hospital. Gene Triplehorn is 63 from Criminal Minds and Big Love, Mickey Blue Eyes and stuff like that. Elizabeth Hurley is 61 today. Bill Burr, the comedian, 58, says he was in Breaking Bad. He was F is for Family. I know one of your favorites animated shows from Netflix. Bill Burr, 58. Faith Evans is 53, Grammy Award-winning singer. Was married to the notorious B.I.G. Wallace.
14: Mm-hmm.
0: Let's see. DJ Qualls, the actor, is 48 from Delta Farce and Hustle and Flow. And Jonathan Bennett's 45 from Mean Girls. Lily Sobieski is 43 today. Tara Lipinski, the gold medal winning figure skater, is 44. Kate Upton, model, is 34 today. Long list.
14: Yeah.
0: Happy birthday to you if it's yours. It's time for the KZY Trivia Challenge.
14: It is indeed time for the McDonald's KZY Trivia Challenge. On the line today, we have breakfast. No, we don't. We have a $5 credit from... Boy, I was doing so well. Yeah. $5 credit from the Big Deal store today for
0: Boy,
14: you.
0: We celebrate little victories, don't we, Kev?
14: Yes.
0: I was doing
14: muscle mouth memory. I got to shake it off. $5 Big Deals credit for you. And right. If you used it on the deal of the day, then you get a lot for that.
0: I would say so. 218-444-4955.
14: Now today's question. Very ancient history question for you. What was the first country to adopt Christianity as an official religion?
0: Okay.
14: What was the first country to adopt Christianity as an official religion?
0: Phone number again, 218-444-4955. And maybe a little thinking music here.
14: Okay. Well, chances are it was on the other side of the Atlantic from us.
0: Okay.
14: Make geographical sense.
0: You eliminated USA.
14: Yes. First country to adopt Christianity as an official religion was what?
0: Boom, boom. Oh, here we go.
14: Oh, I had a clue, but...
0: All right, all right. We have somebody who has a clue, I think.
14: Yeah.
0: KZY Trivia Challenge, where are you calling from?
15: On the road.
0: And the answer is?
15: Europe.
14: Uh, It's in Europe, but Europe is not a country.
0: So we narrowed it down. We provided a, Europe's a continent, not a country.
14: But it is in Europe.
0: All right, so we have narrowed it down.
14: I believe it's in Europe.
0: Uh-oh. So you eliminated the biggies.
14: Yes.
0: Let's try this one. KZY Trivia Challenge, where are you calling from? Well, it was ringing. And,
14: okay. Apparently this is it's not in Europe. It's in the one next to it.
0: The ocean?
14: No.
0: KZY Trivia Challenge, where are you calling from? Answer.
15: Armenia
14: was the first country to adopt Christianity as an official religion. Yes.
0: Okay. So by the one next to it, you meant Asia.
14: Yes.
0: Okay. All right. Who is this?
15: Michelle.
0: All right, Michelle. Hang on a second. We'll get some other information from you, okay?
15: Sure.
0: There you go. All right. 7:33 here at KZY. I think we're going to hear some music.
14: Okay.

0: 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And in just a few minutes, we're going to have one of our final qualifying efforts here regarding the Agme Jewels Backyard Oasis presented by Nature's Edge Garden Center. So that's coming up soon. We'll have today, tomorrow, and Friday. And then won't be long after that, next Thursday, that somebody is going to know that they're the big winner with that as well. 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Off-Grid Armory, First National Bank, Smoky Hills Outdoor Store, Ray Sport Marine, Coca-Cola Bemidji, and LVI Supply stand with KZY in honor of this occasion. 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
0: KZY, right at 7:40. And it's time, Kev Jackson, to announce another potential finalist in the Acme Tools Backyard Oasis presented by Nature's Edge Garden Center.
14: Yes, we only have three more potential finalists. First of these coming up in moments. Still a couple days to get your name in there, an extra time or two. Better your odds of getting called before Friday. And what you need to do if you hear your name here is give us a call at 218-444-4955. And if you do, you are a finalist next Thursday to have your backyard totally transformed And we are hoping to hear from Richard Jones of Talmoon. Richard Jones of Talmoon, you have 10 minutes to call 218-444-4955. 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
0: All right. 741 Sports with Kev Jackson.
14: Lynx have won 8 in a row, now 10-2 on the season, number 1 in the WNBA after a 100-76 win over the Dallas Wings last night. They're up by as many as 27. Olivia Miles continues to impress. She's well on her way to Rookie of the Year honors. She had 24 points. Kayla McBride and Natasha Howard each added 20 points each. They're now 10-2 on the season, as we noted, and they'll be in Vegas to take on the Aces on Saturday night. Twins lost in Detroit despite 4 home runs, but all 4 were solo homers, and they fall 10-4. Byron Buxton, Josh Bell, Brooks Lee, and Cody Clemens hit the homers. Tash Bradley allowed 5 runs on 7 hits and 4 and a third innings for the loss. Twins have fallen to 30-38. Same 2 teams tonight at 5:40 with a 5 o'clock pregame on KBUN Sports Radio 104.5 and KBUN Plus FM 100.1. Vikings began mandatory minicamp at TCO Performance Center yesterday. The 2 quarterbacks, J.J. McCarthy and Kyler Murray, split first-team reps as they compete for the starting job. And the Wild have re-signed forward Michael McCarron to a 6-year, $20 million deal. That keeps him in a Wild uniform through 2032. We're all tied up in the Stanley Cup Finals as Carolina beat the Golden Knights in Vegas and got an empty netter to make it a little more breathing room. And now they head back to Raleigh tomorrow night for a chance to take the lead in the series. Meanwhile, the NBA Finals resume tonight in Madison Square Garden with the Knicks up 2-1 on the Spurs, but the Spurs winning at the Garden on Monday, snapping the Knicks' 13-game playoff winning streak. Locally, some state golf going on. We have on the girls' side the Class A State Team Championship. Walker Hackensack Akeley's competing. They're sitting 5th right now at Pebble Creek in Becker. Haley Brock is tied for 17th individually with an 84. Aaliyah LaRose for Castlelake Bean is tied for 51st. In the AA Girls State Championship in Jordan, Natalie Martin, 8th grader from Park Rapids, tied for 9th with a 77, 4 strokes off the lead, and she's the youngest golfer in the top 10 after day 1. Boys side Class A, Pebble Creek, couple of Walker Hackensack Akeley golfers are competing. Maverick Reed is sitting 4th with a 73, 4 strokes behind the leader. Gus Pedersen is tied for 29th with a 78. James Palmer of Bagley is sitting 21st with a 77, and Jackson Brown of Castlelake Bean is tied for 40th with an 80. The state tournament will wrap up today, and that is what's going on in sports.
0: Why, that's lovely. We still haven't heard from Richard Jones of Talmoon, so hopefully we will.
14: Come on, Richard.
0: About 6 minutes left. 218-444-4955, and time for news here at KZY. The man injured during a shooting in Fauston on Monday has died. The Cass County Coroner's Office said 31-year-old T.J. Alvarez of Fauston died Tuesday morning as a result of injuries from a gunshot wound. 22-year-old Corey Burnett Jr. of Fauston was arrested and is being held at the Northwest Regional Correctional Center in Crookston on probable cause for second-degree assault and discharge of a firearm. Formal charges are pending. A man died after being pulled from Gun Lake in Aiken County on Sunday. The Aiken County Sheriff's Office said a neighbor heard calls for help and saw someone struggling in the water. Authorities believe the man was trying to help a dog. Neighbors joined the search and found an empty boat before locating 47-year-old Randy Benson of Isanti about 15 minutes later. Benson was brought to shore and CPR was started until emergency crews arrived, but he could not be revived and was pronounced dead at the scene. Two men are in custody after Monoma County deputies found a stolen vehicle and seized drugs, cash, and a rifle. Deputies say they located the stolen vehicle at a residence west of Roy Lake. As they approached, they saw two individuals, one of which ran but was chased down and arrested, while the other was taken into custody near the vehicle. Deputies say they seized 11.7 grams of methamphetamine, drug paraphernalia, over $4,000 in cash, and an AR-style rifle. Arrested were 28-year-old Darius Barnes of Onamia and 23-year-old Alejandro Sanchez of Monoman. They were booked into the Tri-County Corrections Facility where they await formal charges. A Bemidji man is facing a felony charge after authorities say he sent threatening text messages and a video to a woman warning he would break into her home and kill her and her fiancé. 29-year-old Chase Michael Othout of Bemidji is charged with one count of terroristic threats, reckless disregard of risk, a felony carrying up to 5 years in prison, and or a $10,000 fine. According to a criminal complaint filed yesterday in Beltrami County District Court, the threats were made this past Sunday evening. He was booked into custody at the Beltrami County Jail. And close to 500 concessions workers at Target Field are expected to announce a strike date on Thursday. The employees work for Delaware North Company and are represented by Unite Here Local 17. Union leaders say the sticking points are higher pay and health insurance coverage. Early last month, workers voted unanimously to authorize a walkout if talks broke down. For more news, including Kev Jackson's daily chat pod, go to BemidjiNow.com. 7:46 here at 95.5 KZY. We have now 65 degrees, and the possibility for some shower and thunder shower activity is going to be with us still today. Kind of here and there, but once we get into the late afternoon hours into early evening, there's a possibility of some refiring heavy weather. So with that in mind, again, we're not done with that threat yet. Many of us in the immediate Bemidji vicinity did avoid the real heavy thunderstorm-type activity with the hail and the big winds and all the rest of that. That was further to the west and then ultimately to the north. So that's out of here for now. But the potential, again, for reforming is there today, especially once we get into late afternoon. So aside from that, 80 for the high today. We clear it out later tonight. Looks like 53 and then 72, the best we expect, the warmest we expect tomorrow. And that's with sunshine and a late shower, a thunder shower possible tomorrow. And it does look like we'll be in the 60s for daytime highs for Saturday and Sunday. Right now, the barometer, 29.52, essentially steady. It's come down from yesterday. Southeasterly reads at 3, and we have 65 in downtown Bemidji at KZY. So we like to, you know, if you board a plane, you know, I think the pilots, they don't usually, they're not really casual.
14: No.
0: And, you know, and they normally dressed up really nice, you know, groomed very well.
14: Yeah.
0: They want to give the impression that they know what they're doing.
14: Yeah.
0: I know. But it was, you know, I remember one time I was down, it was Minneapolis, St. Paul Airport, and we were getting on one of those little trams, you know, to go from terminal to terminal.
14: Right.
0: And there were a couple of pilots getting on, and one of them tripped.
14: Oh.
0: And one of those, you know, very impressive maneuvers. I said, "Gee, I hope you're not, you know, you're not flying my plane." And he says, "Well, where are you going?" And I told him, and he said, "Oh yeah, that's the one." Wasn't the one. Makes me wonder if he's been there in that situation before.
14: This so guy's going to be a jerk. I'm going to make him nervous.
0: Instilling confidence. A man in Canada is facing legal trouble after an investigation by authorities in Ontario found that he flew commercial planes for nearly 17 years without the required license.
14: Oh, boy.
0: He was arrested on June 1st, charged with 7 counts, including fraud using forged documents and public mischief. I like that. It applies to a bunch of things, but that doesn't sound like public mischief to me.
14: See, my defense would be, oh, you need a license?
0: Yeah, exactly. I didn't know.
14: I'm sorry.
0: I have a permit. I have a learner's permit. Isn't that enough?
14: Yeah.
0: The investigation was dubbed Project Icarus, according to authorities. It suggests a deliberate effort to circumvent systems designed to safeguard the public. It was Air Canada, by the way. Yeah, they issued a statement saying safety was not compromised by the incident. But the pilot in question was removed from active duty.
14: As you can see... I'm still alive, yeah, so obviously
0: exactly.
14: I know what I'm doing.
0: That's it. I mean, that's it. You know, it's like, yeah, 17 years, but how many times have we had an issue? I don't think it's going to matter that much, honestly, when you get to court on that one. And here's another one. Police in Missouri are investigating after a man tried to strangle his coworker at McAllister's Deli in Bridgeton, Missouri. Someone got a promotion he thought he deserved, and so followed the person into the back office and then said he was going to kill the woman before he began to strangle her. The deli's general manager heard the scuffle, unlocked the door, and took care of it and called 911. So there you go. If there's anything that you can do just to convince, you know, your the higher ups that they made the wrong decision.
14: Yeah.
0: By not promoting you.
14: That's going to do it.
0: Yeah.
14: You know, not second thoughts.
0: You know, yeah, really. Now that I think about it, he's very motivated.
14: Yeah.
0: Anyway, what do you have?
14: I suppose we should do another game.
0: Yeah, it's been 11 minutes, so
14: okay.
0: I say we do it.
14: All right, well, let's try again. Bethany Anderson of Bemidji, you now have 10 minutes to call 218-444-4955 to become a finalist for the Acme Tools Backyard Oasis presented by Nature's Edge Garden Center. 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
0: The phone is ringing.
14: Okay.
0: So we'll take care of that. Teddy Swims coming up, KZY.
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22: 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Katy!

0: that he swims at KZY. And yeah, we do. Bethany Anderson was our caller, did call back, and is qualified now for the Acme Tools Backyard Oasis presented by Nature's Edge Garden Center. Just want to tell everybody that is a finalist that next Thursday, the 18th, next Thursday out at Acme Tools, that you do need to be there. 11 to 1 is when we're going to have the event, and you have to be there and register in person if you are, in fact, a finalist, so that that's taken care of. And we're going to have some food trucks out there. You can buy lunch just a general great party. Somebody is going to come out of there especially happy as the sole winner of that several $1,000 prize package that we've put together for the Backyard Oasis. It is 756 at KZY, 65 right now.
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1: From ABC News, I'm Sherry Preston. The last time inflation was this high was 3 years ago. The Labor Department this morning releasing new information on prices for the month of May. Here's ABC's Jim Ryan.
2: The Consumer Price Index for May rose 4.2% year over year, the highest reading since April of 2023. The surge is being driven largely by gas and grocery prices that have soared since the start of the U.S.-Iran conflict. Strip out energy and food from the number, and inflation rose less than 3% between last May and this.
1: Much of the reason, as Jim mentioned, prices are so high, the war in Iran, which began back in February. The United States launching new airstrikes overnight, and Iran firing back at the U.S. allies in the region, including Jordan and Kuwait taking part. The president posting on social media that because Iran took too long to make a deal, they will now pay the price.
3: President Trump says this retaliation was necessary in this case and still believes a deal is possible. But this morning, the Iranians are saying they will have to reassess negotiations. Meanwhile, we are now well into the fourth month of this war that the administration said would last 4 to 6 weeks.
1: ABC Chief Global Affairs Correspondent Martha Raddatz. Today, the president signs the Immigration Enforcement Reconciliation Bill. From Washington, here's ABC National Correspondent Stephen Portnoy.
4: The measure provides $70 billion for immigration enforcement over 3 years, fully funding the agencies through the end of President Trump's second term. The bill's passage, nearly along party lines in both houses, brings to a close the months-long debate over whether laws should be changed to reform practices at ICE and the Border Patrol. Despite the demands of Democrats, the answer from the GOP-led Congress to the question? Is no.
1: Hong Kong has charged 7 people and 2 companies with offenses including manslaughter and conspiracy to defraud over their involvement in a fire last year that raced through 7 high-rise apartments and killed 168 people. You're listening to ABC News.
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6: 95.5 KZY at 8:05. Potential for thunderstorm activity coming back later on today. In fact, it's an 80% probability. So when things are very, very dry for a long time, 80% usually works out to 8%. Yeah. But now we've primed the atmosphere, so the odds are a little better after seeing that stuff come through earlier today. And with the possibility of shower and thunderstorm activity lasting into the evening, Mississippi Music at the Bemidji Waterfront that was scheduled to get going, actually, later on today, is not going to happen on the waterfront. Bridget's Pub will be hosting the band, the Brothers Burn Mountain, from 6 to 8 with no cover charge.
7: Okay.
6: Bridget's Pub. So it is going to happen. It's going to happen indoors.
7: Sounds good.
6: And then maybe we can pull another break and get some more rain without any nasty stuff.
7: That's what we would all like here in Bemidji.
6: But it's possible that we could have heavier development once again for later this afternoon. All right, sports notes, Kev Jackson.
7: Well, Class A State Golf Tournament is wrapping up today after the first round on the girls' side in Pebble Creek at Becker. Walker Hackensack Akeley is tied for 5th with the 370, and Haley Brock of the Wolves is tied for 17th individually with an 84. Addison Lissick tied for 28th with an 88. And Aaliyah LaRose of Cass Lake Venus tied for 51st with a 99. On the boys' side in Class A, Maverick Reed of Walker Hackensack Akeley is sitting 4th with a 73, 4 strokes behind the leader. James Palmer of Bagley is tied for 21st with a 77. Gus Pedersen of Walker Hackensack Akeley is tied for 29th with a 78. And Jackson Brown of Cass Lake Venus tied for 40th with an 80. Class AA girls at Jordan. Natalie Martin of Park Rapids tied for 9th with a 77. She's 4 strokes behind the leader. She's an 8th grader, youngest golfer in the top 10 after day 1. Final round today in all classes. Lynx won their 8th in a row as they rolled over to Dallas 100-76. The rookie continues to impress. Olivia Miles, 24 points. Kayla McBride and Natasha Howard had 20 each. And the Lynx are now 10-2. Winners of 8 straight and the best record in the WNBA. They'll be in Vegas on Saturday night. Twins lost in Detroit despite four home runs. They were all solo shots, 10-4 the final. Byron Buxton, Josh Bell, Brooks Lee, and Cody Clemens with the home runs. Same two teams tonight at 5:40, pregame at 5 on KBUN Sports Radio 104.5 and KBUN Plus at 100.1. Minnesota Wild have re-signed forward Michael McCarron to a six-year, $20 million contract. That'll keep him in a Wild uniform through the 2032 season. Stanley Cup Finals last night, 5-3 win for the Carolina Hurricanes over the Vegas Golden Knights. And they now tied that series up at two games apiece. Can take the lead at home tomorrow night in Raleigh, North Carolina. And the NBA Finals resume at Madison Square Garden tonight. The Knicks trying to shake off their first loss in 13 games. They had a 13-game playoff winning streak going, but they lost by four. But they still lead the series 2-1. 7:30 tip tonight from New York, and then back to the West. Where? Who is it? San Antonio Spurs.
6: How soon we forget.
7: I'm trying to do things memorized. Yeah. It's not working.
6: Yeah.
7: That's what I got, man.
6: All right. Thanks.
7: Yep.
6: 809 here at 95.5 KZY. We're at 65 degrees right now. It's turned into a decent morning here in Bemidji. Still a few remnant showers, thunder showers. Most of that activity has ceased or has moved further off to the northeast. So with the forecast today, here's where we stand. There is a chance of a shower or thunderstorm today. It is considered to be about a 30% possibility for the bulk of the day today, and then it becomes an 80% chance once again once we get into late afternoon. And some of that could be heavy. When I say late afternoon, they say we're talking about after 4 p.m. is when the next severe threat will start to work its way in. Light and variables becoming westerly today, 6 to 11. And some decent rainfall could happen with it, but, of course, potential for the gamut of severe weather stuff. So with that in mind, we'll plan and hope that we can pull a break again and not get the heavy stuff later on today. But we'll approach it as though it is a distinct possibility. There's a slight chance yet in the evening hours we could pick up some leftovers, otherwise clearing overnight about 53. And then we're looking at sunshine at about 72 tomorrow, west-southwest winds 10 to 17. Another chance of a disturbance or two moving through tomorrow afternoon, but it's a slight mention. And it does look like breezy conditions, gust to 30 or so on Friday and Friday night. And then settling a bit with 65 for a high on Saturday and 67 with sunshine on Sunday. We're not returning to the heat anytime soon. Today's 80-ish weather will be the end of that for a while. Barometer right now, 29.52, essentially steady now. It is down from yesterday. Southeasterly at the moment reading at 10 here in downtown Bemidji. Relative humidity is 100%. And we have 65 degrees in Bemidji right now. Weather thanks to Beltrami Electric. It's 8:11 this morning on our Wednesday.
8: So we finally got the cabin by the lake.
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0: Sienna Spiro at 95.5 KZY, today's hottest, yesterday's coolest. Tom Lucas here, KZY Morning Show, for a while longer. Kev's going to be in a little bit. Nell is not here today. She's on vacation. But Kev's going to join us in a little bit for the Orton's Super Quiz, giving you a chance to win a hot stuff pizza from Orton's. It is 8:25 now. We're going to check the forecast. Again, the situation is still kind of interesting regarding the weather for the remainder of today. We are not out of the threat of seeing heavy weather, but we are getting a bit of a very pleasant respite this morning. It does look like we have more on the way later. And because of that situation, again, we want to note, if you hadn't heard it yet, that the first scheduled Mississippi Music at the Bemidji Waterfront concert has been canceled for tonight. However, Bridges Pub will be hosting the band for a performance, the Brothers of Burn Mountain, from 6 to 8 with no cover charge today at Bridges Pub in Bemidji. So just moving it indoors for the event. The schedule is busy with that on Wednesday evenings right on through this summer. It is the 10th of June.
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0: KZY up north weather. Potential for more shower and thunder shower activity does exist today, and some heavier thunderstorms still possible, especially once we get beyond 4 p.m. and into the early evening. The high today, about 80, and we do have some sunshine in the meantime here in Bemidji. I still have that chance, again, up until about mid-evening for seeing some shower and storm development. Again, some of that could be of the heavier variety until that's out of here. 53 for the overnight as we clear it out. 72, some sunshine tomorrow. Still a chance for a shower or thunderstorm late in the day. And cooler weather is on the way. In fact, we're looking mid-60s for the weekend for daytime highs. The barometer, 29.52, steady now, southeasterly at 9. And 66 in downtown Bemidji at KZY.
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1: I wasn't sure they'd started.
0: Stick around. 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
0: 66 here at KZY. So it is cause for celebration.
1: Did you get a good nap?
0: Yeah. Kev explaining why the colonoscopy is, in fact, a cause for celebration.
1: The prep is tough.
0: I know what you
1: the
0: mean.
1: Prep
0: yeah,
1: is tough.
0: But the prep is the hard part.
1: But then you come out and you do. You feel really clean.
0: Yeah. Yeah.
1: And then you start eating junk food again.
0: I know. Well, it's like you could skip, you know? It's like you're floating on air.
1: Yeah.
0: Fantastic.
1: Oh, yeah. And then that nap. Oh, that's a good nap, man.
0: It is 66 here at KZY. So you recommend it, in other words. Actually, you know,
1: I do it yearly
0: I've done
1: if I were
0: it.
1: You.
0: Oh, really?
1: Yeah.
0: I'm not sure if they'd cover it yearly, but.
1: Most likely not.
0: Anyway, so I have that to look forward to soon. 67 right now. We're looking at it's gorgeous out there right now. Just fantastic. And south breeze at 12, but there's still potential. We could see shower and storm activity, and it really could happen at any time, but it's only a 30% chance until we get late afternoon. Once you get beyond 4 o'clock, and that like 4 to 7 p.m. window is when the next wave could come through, and it might create some severity again. So we'll keep an eye on that, certainly. But just something to have in the back of your mind today. Southeasterly wind 7 to 11, becoming west in the afternoon. And then for the overnight, we should clear it out. Depending on when that line moves through it, we could be seeing clarity already by sunset. Southwest winds then for the overnight tonight, 9 to 13. For Thursday, 72. West-southwest winds 10 to 17, slight chance for a late shower thunderstorm, otherwise sunshine. I think that we're going to be hearing a lot of lawnmowers at that point.
1: I think you're probably
0: been holding off on that kind of stuff. But it's really kind of depressing to see dormant lawns already in June.
1: Mm-hmm.
0: So hopefully we can wake them up here with this rainfall.
1: I hope so.
0: About an inch in the Bemidji area as that thing came through this morning. Barometers at 29.52. That's essentially steady. South breeze 12 at 67 degrees here in Bemidji at 95.5 KZY.
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0: All righty then.
11: That's right, I'm sad and blue because I can do the boogaloo.
0: Nell is gone. Lost, chaos reigns in the PZY building. And she's going to be gone tomorrow and Friday on vacation as well.
1: Yeah. Mass hysteria here.
0: So if there's anything left, I always think about the end of the movie, The Thing. You know, the was it the 80s version or 90s version? 80s version.
1: 80s version.
0: And Kurt Russell. And the end of that movie.
1: Yep.
0: I always think that that's almost predestined. For us.
1: Oh,
0: one
1: boy.
0: Day it's all going to come apart. If you want to play the super quiz, you're playing for a medium hot stuff pizza from Orton's. All right. And you don't have to take the quiz. Kev takes the quiz for you. You just have to decide if he's going to be successful or not. That's how it works. And because we have such ultra high standards on this program, just play along.
1: Uh-huh.
0: 6 out of 9 is what we consider successful.
1: Okay.
0: We'll identify the topic once we have a player, and the player can make the decision at that point. If you'd like to give it a go and you haven't won this particular contest in the last 30 days, call us now, 218-444-4955. And we'll hear from Orton's while we wait for a call.
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0: 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You know, you're the second or third person already today that has said, why don't you just keep a pair of glasses at the station?
1: Mm-hmm.
0: I do.
1: Okay.
0: But when I went on my lengthy 4-day weekend, I took them with me, and I just haven't remembered to bring them back yet.
1: But see, you said you had like 4 or 5 of them, so yeah. You didn't need to take it with you.
0: Well, they're scattered. Some, I mean, I'm sure I have 1 or 2 pair in the boat and another 1 or 2 pair in the kayak and, you know, just here and there.
1: Mm-hmm.
0: We don't have a call yet. 218-444-4955. I'm going to quiz them anyway.
1: I came through yesterday. Anyway. I can come through for you, too.
0: You going to show them your credentials now,
1: yes,
0: Kev?
1: Yes, that's right.
0: They can vote against you. You know,
1: yeah, they can.
0: You can vote against Kev if you don't think he's going to be successful, too.
1: But there's a pizza waiting for you.
0: Uh-huh.
1: Hot stuff pizza from Orton's.
0: Pick it up on the way home tonight. They don't make them in advance and just have them wait there for you. You know? I mean, like tomorrow you won't be getting today's pizza.
1: Absolutely not.
0: But at the same time, it is. I know symbolically that's what you mean.
1: That's what I mean.
0: Yeah, they will have one there.
1: Mm-hmm.
0: Good morning. You're our player. Who is this?
13: Good morning. It's Sherry Smichael.
0: Sherry.
1: Hey, Sherry.
13: Hi there.
0: Well, okay. Now, you know that Nell is not here today, right?
13: Yes, I do.
0: Okay, so
1: that's
0: why you're calling?
1: She's going to help me anyway.
13: Yeah, I always support him.
0: She's more confident when Nell is here.
1: Yeah.
0: I'll be sure to pass that along. Sherry, your topic today is Who Said It? Who said it?
13: Yes, Kev, you got this.
1: Okay.
0: Okay.
1: All right, I'm going to come through. That
0: sounded like a command.
1: Yes.
0: Kev, you got this.
1: I do not want to let her down.
13: I totally support you.
1: Thank you.
0: Well, there you go. That's very nice. Well, since you've taken Kev's side, Sherry, you can't give him any hints, only encouragement.
13: Yes.
0: All right. That's the rule. All right, Kev, we're going to dive right in. There's no need for a sample here.
1: Nope.
0: It's pretty clear. Who said it? I'll give you a quote. You tell me who said it.
1: Okay.
0: How about this one? It's not over until it's over.
1: It's not over until it's over.
0: Mm-hmm. If he's struggling with this one, Sherry, this is not a good sign.
13: Okay, I am too.
1: I'm sure I know this one.
0: Boy, oh boy.
1: Babe Ruth, I don't know.
0: Okay. He and Casey Stengel get a lot of stuff attributed to them, whether they
1: said
0: it or
1: Yogi
0: not.
1: Yogi
0: Berra is what we were looking for. And unfortunately, 0 for 1 for the Kevster, wearing the collar so far.
1: Come on, Kev.
13: That's all right.
0: How about this one? Ask not what your country can do for you. Ask what you can do for your country.
1: That would be John Fitzgerald Kennedy.
0: Throw him off with the accent. Ding! That is correct. It was JFK that said that, yes.
1: You were trying to sound like JFK, but you sounded more like a Western sidekick.
0: No. Ask not what your country can do for you.
1: That's better.
0: Yeah, I know that.
1: All right.
0: The only thing we have to fear is fear itself.
1: Okay, don't be doing the voices. That was Franklin Delano Roosevelt.
0: Ding. All right. Just needs to maintain that that pace. 2 out of 3.
13: Doing great.
0: How about this one? I have nothing to offer.
1: Stop.
0: But blood, toil, tears, and sweat.
1: Oh, boy. I have nothing to offer but blood. I don't know.
0: So what have I done? I have nothing to offer but blood, toil, tears, and sweat. Would that help you?
1: Was it Winston Churchill?
0: Yeah, see?
1: Jeez, that would have helped.
0: 2 out of 4.
1: Oh, unfortunately. Okay. All right. All right.
0: That's one small step
1: for
0: man. Stop it. One giant leap for mankind.
1: Neil Armstrong.
0: That's Neil Armstrong, yes. Ding! All right. Vidi, Vidi. Pardon me. Vini, Vidi, Vici.
1: Is that Alexander the Great?
0: Mm.
1: Came, we saw, we conquered? Alexander the Very Good?
0: That's Julius Caesar.
1: Oh. Shoot. Now you get all three.
0: Well, okay. So he's just 3 out of 6. He can't miss anymore.
1: Oh, boy.
13: No pressure, Ryan.
1: Oh, boy. These are tough.
0: Yeah, these aren't that easy.
1: No.
0: How about this one? I have a dream.
1: Martin Luther King Jr.
0: Ding. All right. That is correct.
1: Okay.
13: Good deal.
0: Back on the right track. Okay. Let's see how it goes. I think, therefore, I am.
1: One of those philosophy dudes.
0: You get no credit for that.
1: I think, therefore, I am.
0: Yeah, it wasn't Daffy Duck, in other words.
1: No. Oh.
0: Boy, this doesn't sound good, does it, Sherry?
1: Is it Plato?
0: Spell it.
1: Plato. Plato.
0: No, unfortunately.
13: Well, that's all right. right. There's always tomorrow.
0: Yes, there is. Absolutely, there is.
1: So sorry.
13: You don't need to apologize. You
0: see, now, Sherry, if Nell had been here, she probably would have had all of those. So.
13: Oh,
0: that's Renee
13: Descartes.
0: Descartes, by the way.
1: Oh.
0: Okay. All right, Sherry. Hopefully we'll talk to you again soon.
13: Yes, have a fabulous day.
0: Yeah, you too. All right. Yeah, Kev, you ruined her day.
1: I know. Here, let me just go put my dollar in the jar.
0: And be yourself. Everyone else is already taken is the last one.
1: I don't know.
0: He doesn't have a mic right now.
1: I don't know. Be yourself. Everybody else is already taken.
0: Yeah.
1: Sounds like something Mark Twain would say.
0: Yeah, it does, doesn't it? It's Oscar Wilde. Oh. Boy, oh boy. You need to pay more attention, Kev. So this is kind of a bummer if you live down in Louisiana. You know, I've actually thought about this because I just saw a video. You never know. Some of this stuff is AI. And you know, if you're paying real close attention to me, it's like, why would they? So guys fishing, you know, you got a view, guys fishing in his kayak, and suddenly, you know, he gets a strike on his topwater lure. And then suddenly you see all kinds of commotion, like really close behind that.
1: Yeah.
0: And, you know, because, you know, it's like, well, there's alligators. And so oftentimes, and this is, you know, and people should do this. When you see these supposedly actual interactions and you're like, okay, so who's actually recording this is the question.
1: That's a good question.
0: Because if there isn't an obvious answer to that, then it's probably something that's staged or AI. A police chase in Louisiana has resulted in a man getting attacked by an alligator. State police say they were able to track a reckless driving suspect to an elevated stretch of highway west of New Orleans. Victor Rivas tried to escape by jumping into the swamp, and then he was attacked by a gator.
1: Yikes.
0: I pick your poison, probably a bad decision. The police report said that he was eventually caught with the help of drone technology. They say... the lesson is that impaired driving can lead to serious and unpredictable consequences. Yes.
1: Yeah.
0: Yeah. Anyway, see what else we have here. This is, you know, I'm not a roller coaster guy. First one to admit that.
1: Okay.
0: You know, I'm also acrophobic, and that's part of the reason.
1: That'll do it. Yeah.
0: Yeah, but I don't want to test my heart that much. I don't. You know, don't scare me. I realize the potential there. Cedar Point's new roller coaster continues to earn unwanted attention. Videos circulating on the internet show riders at Sirens Cove Coaster, this is in Sandusky, Ohio, facing straight down from high atop the stopped ride on Sunday. The ride eventually resumed operations as normal. No one was hurt, but apparently it's not the first time already this year. It just opened up, and they've already had several incidents like this.
1: Gee. Wow.
0: A spokesperson for Cedar Point says the ride safety system performed as designed, keeping all guests safe. What does that mean, spokesperson? Well, we anticipated these problems, and so we prepared for them by having safeguards put in place where the ride stops.
1: Or they just wanted to make sure... In case something they didn't anticipate happened, they would be covered.
0: Yeah.
1: Okay. And everybody would be safe. No, we didn't, you know.
0: Yeah, I'm not satisfied with that answer, honestly. I'm really not. You know, if it's going to be on a, well, we knew there would be problems. So we you know, made it so that the ride would stop and hang people in the air. A bear cub is said to be okay after running into some trouble in New York. Police in the town of Ramapo say a community member reported a bear cub with a plastic container stuck on its head. Well, that happens. Yeah. It happens. They start sticking their heads and stuff, you know. Mm-hmm. Officers were able to work with the caller to remove the container safely. Once released from the container, the bear cub ran off into the woods unharmed. But, you know, I'm sure the pride was harmed a little bit. But they say if you're a community member there and you see something like that, yeah, call the police.
1: Yeah.
0: React similarly. Don't just try and take care of that yourself.
1: Right. Bear cubs mom. Where were you?
14: Nowhere. I'm fine.
0: See, you're
14: fine.
0: See, now you're doing voices too.
1: Yeah. I'm not trying to do them to confuse you, however.
0: Oh, so that's the difference.
1: Yes.
0: A week from tomorrow, we've got that that Clearbrook Electric Generac generator that's going to be going up for bids.
1: Yes.
0: That's a week from tomorrow. We're going to do that.
1: That's a week from tomorrow.
0: And that's the same day that we're going to be having our big to-do.
1: Yes, it is.
0: Out at Acme Tools.
1: It's pretty exciting.
0: Yep.
1: It's a lot of stuff going on that day.
0: Yes, indeed. Watch for potential heavier weather again later today. It is 67 right now in downtown Bemidji at KZY. It's 8:58.
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25: I'm meteorologist Brandon Bormans. More clouds than sun with scattered showers and thunderstorms. Some storms could be severe, high temperatures in the lower 80s. For tonight, a lingering shower or storm in the early evening, then skies becoming mostly clear, lows in the low to mid 50s. The bathroom you always wanted, interest and payment free for 18 months. 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Current temperature, 67 degrees.
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0: 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Tom Lucas here on this Wednesday. It's 10th day of June, and maybe not completely out of the woods regarding the strong storm potential. We're going to get the forecast coming up here in a moment. 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
12: I'm meteorologist Brandon Bormans. More clouds than sun with scattered showers and thunderstorms. Some storms could be severe, high temperatures in the lower 80s. For tonight, a lingering shower or storm in the early evening, then skies becoming mostly clear, lows in the low to mid 50s. The bathroom you always wanted, interest and payment free for 18 months. 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Currently, it's 68 degrees.

0: That's Shakira. This is 95.5 KZY. I want to remind again that we might have some more development of shower and storm activity happening today, especially once we get beyond 4 o'clock with some heavy potential. And, darn it, had that very first Bemidji Waterfront, the Mississippi Music at the Bemidji Waterfront concert of the season for tonight. And that is not going to happen at the waterfront. It is going to be over at Bridget's Pub, okay, from 6 to 8, no cover charge. So same group, Brothers Burn Mountain, is going to be playing there from 6 to 8 at Bridget's Pub this evening, and hopefully getting back outside with that schedule of free concerts for this summer at Lake Bemidji Waterfront. Next Wednesday, the Lost Walleye Orchestra is set to play. But tonight's event, because of the potential for some heavy weather, has been moved indoors to Bridget's Pub. All right. This is 95.5 KZY. Tom Lucas heading out for now. I'm back tomorrow. BTS coming up.
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2: I'm meteorologist Rodney Price. Shower and storm chances on the increase for this afternoon, and one or two of those could be severe. A high near 80, winds turning to the southwest, some heavy rain a possibility as well. Tonight, showers and storms winding down, clearing out, lows in the lower 50s. Don't miss the free windsurfing regatta and music festival in Worthington, June 12th and 13th. It's worth a look. Currently, it's 68 degrees.

What is happening, everybody? It's Dave D for KZY 95.5, and man, have I got a hump day show for you. I just wanted to throw hump day in there because it's just fun to say. We know it's Wednesday, and we have got to get you rolling so we can get you to the weekend. We're going to do it in style and with good music, because let's face it, that's the real reason why you're here. Harry Styles, Lady Gaga, Bruno Mars, and Kelsea Ballerini featuring Halsey all on the way here on KZY 95.5.

0: There's a couple things you got to learn when you come to Minnesota that people have been trying to teach me. First off, winter is 90% of the year. The other 10% is mixed between summer and spring. And the other part is everybody hates Edina. It's KZY 95.5, and you know what? I'm not the only one learning this lesson, because apparently Quick Trip is too. Like, and there are Quick Trips everywhere. That was a kind of a new phenomenon when I got up here as well. They're everywhere. And think about how bad you have to be, how much people have to hate you for Quick Trip to be like, you know, yeah, we're not going to do that. We're just not going to hang out with you. Apparently, they've abandoned the plans for an Edina location because the city staff was just being less than favorable to them. So they're like, all right, cool. We now know why everybody doesn't like Edina.
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0: It was big news a few months ago that the Gophers quarterback was caught down in Arkansas underage drinking and possessing a fake ID. Well, yesterday they decided to address it. PJ Fleck spoke. What a heck of a name. He addressed it in a way I don't think is the right way. It's Dave D for KZY95.5. He goes, as the leader of the football team, I understand I can't make certain decisions. He's that they're going to be handling the discipline internally, which I don't think that's the right way to, because if you do it and nobody sees that it's done, people don't really believe you discipline them. And it may be like, well, you got to do some extra laps, things like that. I think it's one of those deals you kind of need to show everybody that, hey, look, we're going to hold the Gophers to the same standard that Bemidji would hold their players. All I'm saying, Bemidji, we're up there. We're doing better than they are. Our players aren't getting in trouble for dumb things.
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11: I'm meteorologist Rodney Price. Shower and storm chances on the increase for this afternoon, and one or two of those could be severe. A high near 80, winds turning to the southwest, some heavy rain a possibility as well. Tonight, showers and storms winding down, clearing out, lows in the lower 50s. Don't miss the free windsurfing regatta and music festival in Worthington, June 12th and 13th. It's worth a look. Currently 71 degrees. Casey.

0: My girl's on a little work trip down in Brainerd, and she was complaining all night last night. She goes, "It's just loud out here." I was like, "What do you mean? We live on the outskirts of Bemidji, so it's really nice here, and it's peaceful, man. Oh, I just like waking up in the middle of the night and just hearing peace. Oh, I can't say how amazing that is." It's KZY 95.5, but apparently down there it was thundering. And before then, she's never actually known what artillery sounds like, despite me being an artilleryman for the Minnesota National Guard. And I guess they were firing off rounds last night. She goes, it's constant down here. It's constant. And like, if it's not one thing, it's the other. I was like, no one told you had to leave Bemidji and go on a work trip down to Brainerd.
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1: north weather. I'm meteorologist Rodney Price. Shower and storm chances on the increase for this afternoon, and one or two of those could be severe. A high near 80, winds turning to the southwest. Some heavy rain a possibility as well. Tonight, showers and storms winding down, clearing out, lows in the lower 50s.
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0: I mentioned a bit ago that you can download the KZY 95.5 app on iOS or Android. And if you got iOS, which is Apple, I don't know why we just don't call it Apple, you may have gotten a recent update that have actually got some pretty cool features. They've got the extended wallpaper thing, which I think is really awesome. It makes it like kind of, it shrinks it down and make it almost like a little window, which is kind of cool. And then it's finally making Siri smarter. At least it says it is. I'm going to tell you, my biggest complaint with Siri is I'll say, hey, Siri, hey, Siri, hey, Siri, hey, Siri, hey, Siri. And if I'm going to tell you, I've been saying it like 10 times right now, and not once has my phone or watch reacted. So maybe I need another update, probably. But hey, I think it's a fun update. I like sharing fun iOS facts, because I'm going to tell you, I've been on Apple for years, and it is the superior phone.
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0: KZY 95.5, a meteorologist down in Arkansas is going viral because in the middle of reporting on tornado warnings, a fire broke out in the studio, and he just holds his composure. He's sitting there. It's reporter Noah Simmons, who's seen covering his face in the studio light while it was on fire, but he still starts talking about the possible tornadoes and the sightings in the area. And the fire gets so bad that you can really see it on screen, and it's messing up the green screen. In fact, he ends up becoming a part of the map for a little bit, and they were able to rush in and get the fire put out, but the man still didn't go to break, and I got to give him a shout-out for that. That was actually pretty awesome of him.
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12: I'm meteorologist Rodney Price. Shower and storm chances on the increase for this afternoon, and one or two of those could be severe. A high near 80, winds turning to the southwest. Some heavy rain a possibility as well. Tonight, showers and storms winding down, clearing out. Lows in the lower 50s. Don't miss the free windsurfing regatta and music festival in Worthington, June 12th and 13th. It's worth a look. It's 75 at our studios.

0: every time I hear this song, I have to go watch at least a few clips of Back to the Future. It's Dave D for KZY 95.5. I do that because I've tried getting my girl to watch even the first one, and she gets about like 40 minutes into it, and she says, I don't like this. I don't want to. I was like, this is a classic, right? This is a masterpiece that will go up in some movie hall of fame if it's not there already. And she goes, yeah, I'm not seeing it. She likes to poke holes in the plots, which we know there's a bunch of them. I mean, it's a movie. We can't, like, close every hole in the boat that is Back to the Future. I was like, look, if you get to the second one, and then you get to the third one, and then it's kind of like a giant member berry special. You're like, you remember in the first one? And, yeah, well, you got to get her past the first 40 minutes in the first one, I guess.
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0: It's another example of why we can't have nice things. People are suing Costco over the rotisserie chicken. Yeah. It's KZY 95.5, Dave D hanging out with you in the midday. They're saying that there's preservatives in there. Way a couple of the items are listed on there, even though Costco says, hey, look, the chicken's got preservative free. But because of like technicalities, and look, I'm not gonna side with Costco on this one, but I'm also not gonna side with the consumer on this one as well, because it kind of feels like you're grasping at straws trying to get a payday real quick over a rotisserie chicken. And now then when the rotisserie chicken goes up in price because they got to do something else with all these label changes, everybody's going to be mad at the two people that brought this lawsuit on. And that's right, there's two. It's not like it's a bunch of people. It's not like it's an organization. It's two people that decided that, hey, look, we read the label and we just don't like what it says.
1: 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KZY.

0: KZY 95.5. I don't know if you're a fan of soccer. You possibly are. It seems to be a big thing up here in Minnesota. Football very slightly ahead of hockey, and then it seems to be soccer over baseball, which is kind of weird, but you know what? To each their own. And maybe you'll find this funny. A World Cup fan has collected beer from 48 different countries that are competing in the tournament, and he's included dry countries such as Qatar and Saudi Arabia. And he's going to drink every beer as they get knocked out. And it's just kind of awesome, man. Like, how did you get beer from countries that don't even drink beer? Let's just start with that. But to get all of these, man, I wonder what all he had to do to achieve such a goal.
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15: I'm meteorologist Rodney Price. Shower and storm chances on the increase for this afternoon, and one or two of those could be severe. A high near 80, winds turning to the southwest, some heavy rain a possibility as well. Tonight, showers and storms winding down, clearing out, lows in the lower 50s. Don't miss the free windsurfing regatta and music festival in Worthington, June 12th and 13th. It's worth a look. Right now, it's 79.

0: Time for your dirtbag of the day here on KZY 95.5. And we've got a couple of dirtbags that actually haven't even been caught yet. They showed up to a liquor store over in Philadelphia. And they're like, hey, guys, we totally work here. Yeah, we work here. We got to load this trunk up with all this bourbon. They loaded up 1,800 cases worth of Noble Oak bourbon, which is about like $40 a bottle. It equals to about $430,000 worth of product. And the guys working at the store are like, yeah, this seems totally legit to us. There's no questions that we need to ask here. And they just did it. And it's all caught on video. Those are our dirtbags of the day here on KZY 95.5.
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15: I'm meteorologist Rodney Price. Shower and storm chances on the increase for this afternoon, and one or two of those could be severe. A high near 80, winds turning to the southwest, some heavy rain a possibility as well. Tonight, showers and storms winding down, clearing out, lows in the lower 50s. Don't miss the free windsurfing regatta and music festival in Worthington, June 12th and 13th. It's worth a look. Right now, it's 79.

0: There is a scandal in the Pokemon world, and it actually still has to deal with cards, but it also has to deal with Jason Page. You may not know his name, but you definitely know the song he used to sing. It is the original theme song for Pokemon. You know, I wanna be the very... Yeah, that one. Well, apparently, Page traded a signed promo card to two kids for their damaged Gengar card worth $150, but says he didn't try to cheat or scam anybody. All I'm saying is, man, if you're going to be out there trading with people and stuff like that, and you're going to be a big name, I don't know. I would make sure everything's 100% on the level, because everybody's calling for this guy to give back what he signed and traded over, and I don't know if that's going to happen.
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The weekend's right. 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

0: 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Hugh Jackman, they will put him in anything, and I think it, you know, really works out. It really does. And now they're saying that he is going to be the new Long John Silver in the Treasure Island film, which sounds really awesome if you ask me. It's KZY 95.5. I'll be honest, though, the best Treasure Island film is The Muppets Treasure Island. Not that I'm a fan of The Muppets or nothing. Anyway, I think it's a really good acting cast for a Long John Silver. You need somebody that's stoic. Somebody that's, you know, he can be both a good guy and the bad guy at the same time, because that's the idea of Long John Silver. And I think it's actually going to be a really good movie. It's probably going to be one of the better movies. It'll probably have to come out next year if we're looking at it. So I'm kind of excited to see where this one goes.
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13: I'm meteorologist Mace Michaels. The National Weather Service has issued a severe thunderstorm watch into this evening. Large hail greater than an inch in diameter and damaging wind gusts higher than 60 miles an hour are possible. Very heavy rainfall and even an isolated tornado could occur. 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

0: Earlier, we talked about Hugh Jackman playing Long John Silver in a movie, and I was like, you know, it's been a while since I've been to the movies. I went and saw Hoppers and the Mario movie were the last two I saw. Hoppers, yeah, it was all right. The Mario movie was pretty good, and I was thinking about the next one I really want to go see is Toy Story 5, but I'm kind of worried, because right now, they're saying that the first reactions are saying it's a great sequel, and this is all coming from critics. And I've learned one thing about movie reviews. You really can't trust critics, because they'll sit out there and they get paid off. This is a true fact. There was like a bunch of Disney people that were paid off to write good reviews for terrible movies. And so I'm kind of worried about it. But I'm hearing from the grapevines from some people down under that actually this new Toy Story movie is going to be really good as well.
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2: I'm meteorologist Mace Michaels. The National Weather Service has issued a severe thunderstorm watch into this evening. Large hail greater than an inch in diameter and damaging wind gusts higher than 60 miles an hour are possible. Very heavy rainfall and even an isolated tornado could occur. Live bands and lakeside vibes. Don't miss the Worthington Windsurfing and Music Festival coming up June 12th and 13th. Currently 81 degrees.
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I'm just getting kind of tired of it. It's KZY95.5. I saw somebody posted an article. I stopped paying for Microsoft 365 and just bought Office 2024. And I was like, yeah, that's what I would rather do. I would rather just buy the products once

0: Believe it or not, this song and I go back quite a ways, because when it first came out, it was a chart topper. Plain White Tees, they are always putting out good hits. It's Dave D for KZY 95.5, and when I heard this song first, it was the first song I had heard in about a month, because I was at basic training. And when you're at basic training, they probably don't do it anymore, but back in my time, you know, back in my day, get off my lawn, they didn't allow us to listen to music. And we went to the PX one day, and the radio just happened to be on, and the Plain White Tees' Rhythm of Love was playing in the background. And I remember pulling out my notebook and writing down the lyrics to the song, and holding on to that page in my notebook for so long, because it's like, I got to remember this song. I got to remember this song. And so every time I hear it, I can sit there. I can see myself standing in line being yelled at by a drill sergeant for, you know, doing something I wasn't supposed to be doing, which was writing down lyrics to a song. Oh, good times.
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8: Red Lake Fireworks, Highway 89, just north of Seven Clans Casino, is open 11 a.m. to 7 p.m. every day now through June 18th. They have the best.
9: The National Weather Service in Grand Forks has issued a severe thunderstorm warning for eastern Red Lake County in northwestern Minnesota, east central Polk County in northwestern Minnesota, west central Beltrami County, eastern Pennington County in northwestern Minnesota, northwestern Clearwater County in northwestern Minnesota until 3:30 p.m. At 2:34 p.m., a severe thunderstorm was located near Olga, or 34 miles southeast of Thief River Falls, moving northeast at 25 miles per hour. Hazard, 60 miles per hour wind gusts and quarter-size hail. Source, radar indicated. Impact, hail damage to vehicles is expected. Expect wind damage to roofs, siding, and trees. Locations impacted include Gully, Trail, Olga, Roland, and southwestern Red Lake Nation. Remain alert for a possible tornado. Tornadoes can develop quickly from severe thunderstorms. If you spot a tornado, go at once into the basement or small central room in a sturdy structure. For your protection, move to an interior room on the lowest floor of a building,

0: right, that's it for me, guys. I am out. I will catch you tomorrow. I hope you've had a great midday. We'll get you closer to the weekend tomorrow from 10 to 3. Otherwise, I got to make way for my girl Donnell. She's coming in to take you till 7. Till then, have a good one.
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1: up north weather. I'm meteorologist Mace Michaels. The National Weather Service has issued a severe thunderstorm watch into this evening. Large hail greater than an inch in diameter and damaging wind gusts higher than 60 miles an hour are possible. Very heavy rainfall and even an isolated tornado could occur. Live bands and lakeside vibes. Don't miss the Worthington Windsurfing and Music Festival coming up June 12th and 13th. Currently 81 degrees.

Adele set fire to the rain. 95.5 KZY. Justin Bieber before that. Ella Langley with Choose in Texas. Yeah. Nell here till 7 hanging out with you on this Wednesday. And I hope you're having a great day, by the way. How's your summer? How was your first official week or two with the kiddos at home? Have you decided to stick around longer at work most days? My kids are great and I love them, but they do eat a lot of food. So I've noticed the pocketbook with that one, and having to keep the constant snacks in the house because, you know, if I'm not there, it's going to get eaten unless I keep it under lock and key, which I'm not going to do because when they're hungry, they're hungry. They're going to eat, right? So that's one thing I'd recommend is keeping a surplus of different things that they can eat. Fruits, maybe cheese sticks, different things like that. The healthier version, you can have a few of the not so good stuff, the unhealthy foods. But you should try to keep a good portion of the healthy stuff too. And what I've found in my house, and this even works well with me, is to pre-plan it, get your containers and pre-cut up some fruit and stuff in there because kids are more willing and able to eat the fruits. They're more willing to grab that container that has the prepared fruit in it to eat versus having to actually wash the fruit and cut it up themselves. Same with the vegetables. So I am one of those. If I have a platter in front of me of already cut up fruit, already prepared vegetables, I'm going to eat it. But if I have to, in a hurry, eat fruit that I haven't washed, I'm not probably going to go for that. I'm going to go for the candy bar. That's just as easy to open the wrapper. So just a helpful tip from one mom or one parent to the next. Give that a try. We've got BTS coming up. We're going to talk about the National Day, all that good stuff. So stick around here on KZY.

0: That's Pink with What About Us, 95.5 KZY, and this National Ballpoint Pen Day. We all use them. Also National Egg Roll Day, National Iced Tea Day, National Herbs and Spices Day, National Frosted Cookie Day, yum, yum, yum, yum, yum. And finally, National Black Cow Day. So no, this is not about the black cow. This is about a specific treat that it's honoring, made with soda fountain and vanilla ice cream where you drop it into root beer. What do we call that? Oh, the root beer floats. Yeah. Inspiration for that was from Frank G. Wisner, owner of the Cripple Creek Brewing Company. He was gazing out his window at the nearby snow-capped Cow Mountain, illuminated by a bright full moon. So the recipe, the moonlit view, reminded him of a scoop of ice cream. So he hurried to a soda fountain and added vanilla ice cream to the local children's favorite Myers Avenue Red Root Beer. That's where it all started. He initially wanted to name his creation Black Cow Mountain, but the local children shortened it to simply Black Cow. And today, we call it the Root Beer Float. So, in honor of the Black Cow Day, let's have ourselves a Root Beer Float.
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0: And that's Train with Hey Soul Sister, Taylor Swift ahead of that. And guess what? Just two more qualifiers this week. That's all we're going to get because the last day to qualify or to be qualified is Friday. And it's Wednesday. And we give it all away next Thursday, June 18th. 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Listen for your name. If your name is called, you have just 10 minutes to call us back on that prize line. We want to see you in that prize box next Thursday at Acme Tools. Of course, if you were not a qualifier, a finalist, you can still come and join us, see who gets crowned the winner, enjoy some food from our food trucks, and just have a lot of fun hanging out. And that's next week. Next Thursday, the 18th at Acme Tools, we'll have a Bemidji Dirty Dough, Mac in the Box truck, Soda Sips will be there. Lots of fun. So come hang out with us. You have a chance to win some great prizes from Acme Tools, of course, the $1,200 Milwaukee Tool Package, and that $5,000 tree package from Nature's Edge Garden Center. $5,000 tree package. We all could use that right about now. 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
11: Up North Weather. I'm meteorologist Mace Michaels. The National Weather Service has issued a severe thunderstorm watch into this evening. Large hail greater than an inch in diameter and damaging wind gusts higher than 60 miles an hour are possible. Very heavy rainfall and even an isolated tornado could occur. Live bands and lakeside vibes. Don't miss the Worthington Windsurfing and Music Festival coming up June 12th and 13th. We're sitting at 84 degrees right now.

0: Bruno Mars and Risk It All, 95.5 KZY, today's hottest, yesterday's coolest. So we have an auction coming up here in a couple weeks. This is a big auction. It is from Clearbrook Electric. 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So it's going to help protect you. 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You can check out all the information on this auction item in our Big Deal store right now. 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It is in the one-day auction tab. Auction is June 18th. That's a Thursday, starting at 6 a.m., ends at 7 p.m. If this is something your family has talked about and haven't really decided on it, maybe you have a couple weeks yet. Talk about it. 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And again, it'll give you peace of mind. 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
3: I'm meteorologist Mace Michaels. The National Weather Service has issued a severe thunderstorm watch into this evening. Large hail greater than an inch in diameter and damaging wind gusts higher than 60 miles an hour are possible. Very heavy rainfall and even an isolated tornado could occur. Live bands and lakeside vibes. Don't miss the Worthington Windsurfing and Music Festival coming up June 12th and 13th. 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

That's Katy Perry with Firework, 95.5 KZY. Max McNown, Olivia Dean in there, and Nell hanging out till 7 with my 7 brew, my official pick-me-up of the Nell Show, of course. And they have their featured drinks of June, the Panda Cold Brew, Panda Mocha Chiller, Trick Shot, 7 Fizz Soda, and the Trick Shot Lemonade, because they're partnering with Dude Perfect. And right now, you can get, if you get a large brewed perfect drink, you get that free collector's cup to go along with that. And coming up on the 15th, you can get free stickers with a purchase of a medium or large drink. And again, on Dad's Day, well, June 21st, it is Dad's Day on June 21st, you get that free 7 Brewzy with a purchase of 2 medium or large drinks. So don't forget about Dad. I got the ones for Mom. I think you'll find me in line early for those Brewzies on Dad's Day as well. So don't forget about that. Father's Day. Alex Warren coming up next, and we're going to talk big deals here in a little bit. So stick around.

0: And that is located down in Brainerd, just 9 miles east of Brainerd at the Green Lantern, if you're familiar with that. Not too far away, and the tickets are relatively inexpensive. It's just $65 for the Iconic Fest weekend passes. You're going to see people like Pam Tillis, Bree Morgan. You're going to see Confederate Railroad, Kentucky Headhunters, and a whole lot more. So you could check that out now on our Big Deal store, KZYFM955.com. Just click on Big Deals. You can click on Entertainment, or it's also new in our store. You'll find it there as well. That is for July 10th and 11th down in Brainerd. There is also one more from Huff Entertainment in our Big Deal store. That is the American Outlaw Fest weekend passes, and that is for July 31st and August 1st at the Green Lantern as well, down in Brainerd. So check that out. Great deal on those ones as well. Those are only $45. So for a couple days, you get to see some great entertainment, have some fun, and only a couple hours away. So check that out. And then you can also check out our auction that's in there as well. Coming up on the 18th, we have that generator from Clearbrook Electric. So check that out and bid from 6 to 7 on the 18th for that whole house standby generator. Is pretty cool. Check it out now.
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0: There's Florida with Good Feeling, 95.5 KZY. Well, here's something. If you own a motorcycle, this ride is for you. It's the RMH ride in New York Mills. It's the world's largest Ronald McDonald's House charity motorcycle ride. It's their 25th annual event, and it's raised around $2 million, collects thousands of pounds of pop tabs, and in 2012, they had 1,507 motorcycles registered for the ride. It's pretty cool. It's all volunteer, by the way, so it's pretty awesome that they can put this thing together to help charity. If you would like to be part of this ride, registration is from 9 to 11 a.m. on the 13th down in New York Mills. The ride leaves around 12 noon and returns to the VFW down there at New York Mills for some food, raffles, live outdoor bands, and there's camping available as well. 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
16: I'm meteorologist Mace Michaels. The National Weather Service has issued a severe thunderstorm watch into this evening. Large hail greater than an inch in diameter and damaging wind gusts higher than 60 miles an hour are possible. Very heavy rainfall and even an isolated tornado could occur. live bands, and lakeside vibes. Don't miss the Worthington Windsurfing and Music Festival coming up June 12th and 13th. Right now it's 80.

0: Garden Center. And of course, from Coca-Cola up Bemidji, the Weber Traveler Grill. A lot of other great prizes in there as well from our sponsors, and it could all be yours, but you need to get yourself registered on that KZY app and tune in to our KZY Morning Show for the Acme Jewels Backyard Oasis presented by Nature's Edge.
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0: That's the script with Break Even 95.5 KZY. Well, coming up this Saturday is the Knights of Columbus Walleye Classic. That's set for Lake Bemidji on Saturday. Send-off is at the waterfront at 7 a.m. Tournament fishing will end at 3:30, and it will culminate with a top 10 boat parade and weigh-in at Sanford Center around 6 p.m. Prior to that, there will be family activities and games throughout the afternoon at Sanford Center with food and music, plus that $100 given away every 20 minutes. Raffle prizes will be given away right before the weigh-in with boat, motor, and trailer package as the grand prize. Should be lots of fun. So join the Knights of Columbus Walleye Classic this Saturday at Lake Bemidji and Sanford Center starting at 7 a.m. Stick around. More music and weather after this. Hi, it's Nell getting ready for another Big Deals one-day auction. 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
0: Fine, I will now proceed. 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
10: I'm meteorologist Mace Michaels. The National Weather Service has issued a severe thunderstorm watch into this evening. Large hail greater than an inch in diameter and damaging wind gusts higher than 60 miles an hour are possible. Very heavy rainfall and even an isolated tornado could occur. Live bands and lakeside vibes. Don't miss the Worthington Windsurfing and Music Festival coming up June 12th and 13th. It's 65 right now. KZ.

0: That's the Jonas Brothers on 95.5 KZY, today's hottest, yesterday's coolest. Reminder, we are still selling the raffle tickets for the Adult Day Services here at Paul Bunyan Broadcasting. You get a free little ducky along with that as well. And that gives you a chance to win one of three $1,000 prizes on Saturday, June 20th. They're going to hold Quack for a Cause there at Adult Day Services. Get a free pulled pork lunch along with that as well. And yeah, it's a lot of fun. You do not need to be present to win, but if you go, you can check it out and find out everything about Adult Day Services and what they do have to offer our community. Mm-hmm. So you do need to be 18 to purchase this ticket. And again, you do not need to be present to win, but all the proceeds go to benefit Adult Day Services here in Bemidji. And remember, the Quack for a Cause is Saturday, June 20th at 10:30.
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1: north weather. I'm meteorologist Mace Michaels. The National Weather Service has issued a severe thunderstorm watch into this evening. Large hail greater than an inch in diameter and damaging wind gusts higher than 60 miles an hour are possible. Very heavy rainfall and even an isolated tornado could occur. 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

There's Adele with Chasing Pavements, 95.5 KZY, Walk the Moon with One Foot, and Taylor Swift in front of that as well, Opalite. You know, speaking of Taylor Swift, she has a new song coming out that is going to be part of the Toy Story movie. How cool is that? She's creating a song. We won't have it yet because it doesn't come out until the 19th, but she is creating a new song specifically for that movie, and she's so excited about it because it's been a passion of hers. She's been following those toys since she was 5 years old. I can't wait to hear it. I'm excited to hear what it sounds like. Bruno Mars coming up next. Oh!

0: That's Lady Gaga with The Dead Dance, 95.5 KZY. Let's talk a little bit about some concert events coming up. Just in case you're like, hey, I want to do something, but I don't know what's playing. I don't know who to see. I don't know where to go. Well, what day is it? It's the 10th. So we have coming up here on the 13th. If you like Wallflowers, they're going to be at First Ave in Minneapolis on June 13th. Dave Matthews Band on June 23rd down at Mystic Lake Amphitheater in Shakopee. Weird Al at Amsoil Arena over in Duluth on the 26th. Bob Dylan will be at Mystic Lake on July 6th. Melissa Etheridge at the Discovery Center in Chisholm on July 6th. We have John Mellencamp at Mystic Lake on July 14th. And Matchbox 20 at the Yacht Club Fest on July 18th. 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

0: Chris Brown with Forever There, 95.5 KZY. Well, guess what? 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
10: I'm meteorologist Mace Michaels. Through the night tonight, a partly cloudy sky, maybe a lingering shower or thunderstorm. Lows of 50 to 55, cooler and less humid. For tomorrow, a high of 70 to 75 with a mixture of sunshine and clouds, some afternoon and evening storms possible.
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0: That's the Go-Go's on 95.5 KZY. Philip Phillips and Ella Langley here, Nell, hanging out with you. I'm actually leaving for the night. Thanks for sticking around with me. And I'll be back tomorrow from 3 to 7. Stay tuned for Donna and Steve coming in at 7 right here on 95.5 KZY.
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